0: against Jordan. Canada's next game, Thursday, their first game in Vancouver. And we'll see how that one goes as they take on Qatar around 3 o'clock. Now into weather today is a pretty good sign of what's to come in the Valley. Sunny day, temperatures up, not too crazy. Like, we're not expecting it to get anywhere near 30 in the next week or so, but, you know, mid-20s, sunny skies, not expecting any rain, clear skies overnight, nightly lows between 11 and 14, daily highs between 24 and 26. Nice stretch of weather ahead.
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1: Yeah, last hour of things here. Been a busy and fun Tuesday afternoon. Thanks for being along for the ride. One more hour of programming ahead. We've got a special guest actually joining me on the phone line. It's actually a pre-tape because she's a busy bee. The end-to-end cancer bike ride gets underway in about an hour from Victoria. They cycle from Victoria up to Port Hardy and back in 48 hours, raising money for the Island Kids Cancer Association. Last year, they raised over 100 grand. And so we've got Jen Millar from, actually born and raised in the Couchin Valley, lives down in Saanich now, but nice little local story, local rider, went to school here and all that good stuff. So we'll have her on. She's had a heck of a journey. Her kid still going through pediatric cancer treatment, like they're going through it and she's still stepping up and getting involved in this. It's such a cool thing. So excited to chat with her and have you hear how that conversation went.

0: The End to End Cancer Cycling Relay gets started in Victoria tonight. Actually, like a little over an hour from now, they're going to be taking off. They go from Victoria up to Port Hardy and back to Victoria within 48 hours. It's an incredible feat. I'm excited to see them do it. We've got a local rider this year. Her name is Jen Miller. And she grew up here, went to school here, now lives in Saanich. Has a significant complication in her life. Her son was diagnosed with childhood cancer, a type of leukemia. And so he's still going through treatment. She's training for this ride. Her son is an incredible kid. He's doing all this charitable stuff alongside the ride. It's an incredible story. But here's a little bit of our conversation with Jen from yesterday.
1: I'm really excited. I'm all the emotions, actually. I feel like my training has been, because I have a history of being a professional athlete once upon a time. And so training for a ride like this and Eamon still being an active treatment, the training has been seize the moment opportunities. So it's when the stars align and, you know, Trevor can be home with Eamon, or on a good day he's going to school. And so I can get in some big rides, but I do feel really proud of the mileage that I've gotten recently, and it's go time. So I'm the first leg with Ryan Clark.
0: Oh, cool.
1: And we'll be heading up over the Malahat, which, you know,
0: bit of a grind.
1: It's a bit of a grind, but I love a hill. Like I love doing hills. So I'm pretty happy to be going over the Malahat, and then, you know, the symbolism of just stopping in, we're at the Cobble Hill rest stop, and like I grew up in that area. So, it means a lot to be able to be there. My parents are going to be at the end, at that rest stop as well. So that'll be meaningful.
0: We'll have more with Jen Miller from the Cowichan Valley coming up in just a second. She's one of this year's end-to-end cancer cyclists, and they're working to raise money for the Island Kids Cancer Association.
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0: Part two of my conversation with Jen Miller from the Cowichan Valley, riding in this year's end-to-end cancer relay. They're like, she's an amazing mom with a son who's still going through cancer treatment and wanted to partake in this bike ride to raise money for the Island Kids Cancer Association. It's an incredible story. I asked her a little bit yesterday in a conversation. So this conversation from yesterday, a little bit on what does that training process look like? What are you doing in the days leading up to the end-to-end cancer ride?
1: Good. I did a little run this morning. I did my last big ride on the weekend.
0: You've been running too?
1: Well, yeah, because I'm a runner.
0: Jen, it's on a bike. You know it's on a bike, right?
1: I know. But, you know, doing 100K rides on tired legs after a run workout makes it even better.
0: I heard one of the interesting things about it is that you're kind of doing it overnight. Did you do any night riding at all to prep?
1: So I did one ride that probably just took me till 9 p.m. And then my earliest ride I did was about 5:45 in the morning, which is my favorite time to ride, to be honest, because there's no cars mm-hmm. on the road. It's a beautiful time of year right now to be getting up early. You see, you know, like morning sun is just gorgeous. I really like early morning runs and early morning rides.
0: You concerned at all about the sleep part? Is that something that you can practice ahead of time or no?
1: Well, that's my life right now.
0: Oh, I guess that's true.
1: I feel like this is, the no sleep part is where is my strength. It's where like I've got this dialed. So, you know, just with Eamon, unfortunately, like I can't even joke about it, but his sleep has been very up and down, like depending on when, if he's on steroids or certain medications, lots of side effects he experiences at night. There's a lot of nausea that he has at night. So we give him anti-nausea meds. So the no sleep part is, you know, Trevor and I only, I mean, it's again, like random oncology jokes, but we have a 12-year-old now and we liken these days to our newborn days. Like when the kids were up all night crying, and I mean, he's not crying at night, but he's up. And whether it's a worry, whether it's, you know, a bad dream, whether it's a medication side effect, or just up because of steroids, the sleep part is, I actually feel like I'm probably going to sleep more on this trip than I do now. I was reading through and they're like, you have 3 to 4 hours to sleep. And they'll just be like one other person in the camper. I'm like, oh my gosh, this is like, this might be really awesome.
0: With your son still in treatment, I'd imagine it's still a lot for you guys.
1: Yeah. I mean, I think we're 9 riders and everyone has their own personal reasons for showing up and for being on this team. And, you know, I think we've got so much strength in this team in terms of passion for Island Kids and fundraising for pediatric cancers and supporting, you know, what's the slogan from last year is Islanders helping Islanders. And it is so true. Like we've had numerous fundraisers in preparation for tomorrow's ride. And I think tomorrow is just, the process of just getting to tomorrow has been so meaningful already.
0: Well, tomorrow is today, Jen and the team, Jen from the Cowichan Valley, actually. Jen and the team leaving in less than an hour, I think. Riding from Victoria to Port Hardy and back in 48 hours to raise money for pediatric cancer supports through the Island Kids Cancer Association. It's an incredible organization and we'll be cheering them on. That's quite the undertaking.
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0: Coming up on 6 o'clock, want to say one more quick thank you to, actually, we had two Jens on the show today. Jenny from Cash Value Cleaning Services earlier today. Fun to have her on for the first half of the show. And big thanks to Jen Miller for taking some time to chat ahead of the end-to-end cancer cycling relay, which is happening tonight. They're leaving from Victoria, going all the way up to Port Hardy and back in 48 hours. It's an incredible thing that they're about to do. Got some texts in over on the text line. Victor, who says the station is falling down on the job because he didn't get a ton of info on the relay itself. So I'm going to give you some info. Says, when does the rider come through jungle? We don't really know. That's the thing. The challenging thing about this is you have a rough idea of when they're going to be coming through town, but like they're riding as fast as they can. It's not like they're on a schedule. It's not quite the same as the Tour de Rock where they have a very rigid schedule and you'll see them coming through and making stops all the time. No, they're just going as fast as they can from one end of the island and to the other and back. So we don't really know when they're going to be coming through. He said, how do you donate? End2endcancer.com. End2endcancer.com. And the dollars are going towards the Island Kids Cancer Association, which is helping families like Jen's who are going through a cancer diagnosis. And also wanted to know how many riders are taking part in the relay. There's nine. Nine. There we go. Okay. Hope that satiated your desire for info, Victor. If you have any more questions, the final text line, I'd love to answer them for you. 250-746-4897. But I'm getting out of here. Have a great rest of your Tuesday. And of course, we'll be wishing the best of luck to those going off on the end-to-end cancer ride. That's quite the thing they're going to do. Like they're riding through the night. Like constantly, there's two riders that'll always be out there on the road. It's such a cool thing they're doing. But okay, I'm out of here. Talk tomorrow, 2 o'clock. After Hours brought to you by Discovery Honda, coming up in the next few.
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0: The day is coming to an end, and the corridor is finally starting to feel like a highway again. 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
1: Survivor is on Sun FM, 6:39. Good morning. Happy Tuesday. Is your house a little bit cleaner than it was going into the weekend? I saw both Crofton and Mill Bay had their community garage sale weekends, and like that's got to be a thrilling weekend, right? I had other plans. I had other things. I was too busy hurting myself playing adult softball, but like walking around your neighborhood, and I mean, it's kind of like the trick or treating thing where it's like if you're selling stuff, you can't really be out collecting candy or buying from other people's garage sales, but seeing what other people have, and more importantly, what they want to get rid of, right? And the old adage of one person's trash is another person's treasure. In my very limited experience of being a customer at garage sales, because I've never hosted one myself before, I've never found treasure. But I'm pretty sure it's like thrifting where I just don't have the patience, or more so, I don't know where to look. So after two of the sections of our Couch and Valley community here had those garage sales over the weekend, I ask of you, have you ever found like that golden ticket, that rare item, that valuable collectible? Like what's a cool find that you've got from a garage sale? And we got a heavy hitter right out of the gate here. Shout out Charles, who sent this text to 250-746-4897. Charles says, my best garage sale find was a first edition Stephen King hardcover of The Dark Tower, The Gunslinger. I have not heard of this book before, but I think we've all heard of Stephen King before. And Charles says, first edition hardcovers of this book go for between $1,500 and $3,500. I picked it up for a toonie. $3,500 for a book? What is it, made of gold? Charles says, my condition is mint. It is sought out by collectors as the original work differs as it was revised later on because it lacked a bunch of lore that is now part of the series. The actual language, a little bit more different, more grandiose. The book also has some rare illustrations done by a guy by the name of Michael Whalen. Said right now, it's sitting on my bookshelf with a collection of other cool, rare books. Maybe one day I'll sell it, but I feel like I'll end up passing down my entire library onto my kid. That's cool. That's cool. And a great conversation piece as well, right? Someone, if you have a library in your house, like you're doing pretty good for yourself. I don't think that $3,500 book is one you're putting in the little community treehouse library on your front lawn. But man, that is cool. A $3,500 book. I can't believe that books fetch that much money. And Charles found it for a toonie at a garage sale.
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0: productive like working out or cleaning the house. But here you are. And this is a great choice. 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
1: Thanks for being here. Hope you're enjoying your Tuesday. Talking about garage sale finds after both the Crofton and Mill Bay community garage sales were on the weekend. I'm not much of a garage saler myself. The same way, I'm just not a good shopper in general. Like, I just never get myself new clothes because I'm not into the whole, like, if you go to a store and sorting through the things on the rack, I'm not patient enough for it. And then, of course, you have to be a little bit knowledgeable to score things, right? Whether it's the vintage clothing that feels like it's super popular right now or anything you find at a garage sale. But if you've got a score from a garage sale, I'd love to hear about it. Something rare, something collectible, something valuable. Charles brought us with a fastball out of the gate. A first edition Stephen King hardcover of The Dark Tower, The Gunslinger, which apparently they're valued at between $1,500 and $3,500. And Charles got it for $2. This is different but the same. Remember when Sports Traders was in Victoria, where the Duke Saloon is now, which is hilarious. But Sports Traders used to have this golf club wall where I think everyone that brought in like golf clubs, they just put them in this big cupboard along the wall. And this is probably about 15 years ago now. But I found a pretty valuable golf wedge. If you're in the golf game, a Titleist Vokey in like mint condition in there. And I got it for $25. And I mean, it was not new, but you know, it was worth quite a bit of money. I mean, Vokeys these days, if I look it up, they're, you know, $300-ish. And I got it for $25. And it wasn't new or pristine, but that's my little used score. You know, maybe you find something decent on used Cowichan. It's always something that comes up without a picture and you kind of take a shot in the dark and a flyer at it, right? It's like, oh boy, I wonder what this could be. And it ends up being something in like perfect condition. So valuable. It's like that car owned by the elderly person that's 15 years old and has 7,000 kilometers on it. If you have any cool used store garage sale finds, share them with us on the show today. Would love to hear what you stumbled upon. 250-746-4897.
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0: 800-454-897. I didn't know books. I mean, I guess I did know some books were valuable like this. But Charles said, my best garage sale find, a first edition Stephen King hardcover of a book called The Dark Tower, The Gunslinger. I've never heard of that before, but obviously we know who Stephen King is, right? And Charles said, first edition hardcovers of this book can go anywhere between $1,500 and $3,500. I bought it for two. A toonie. And it's mint condition. Apparently, it's one of those ones that was rewritten by King later on. So it's, you know, a unique version of it with some incredible artwork in there as well. And the thing was, is Charles didn't even really know how valuable it was when they bought it, which is so funny. Bought it without knowing totally what it was worth. Said, I really love the illustrations in it. I'd read the book before in a POC book format, which I imagine is like e-reader sort of thing, I think. I became a little bit obsessed with Stephen King after finding out what my Gunslinger book was worth from my bookstore friend. There's a large number of people that collect King books, and part of the reason is that King was a little wild at certain times of his life and rewrote some of his works. Said, the one time I was right for judging a book by its cover. Yeah, maybe that saying has been leading us astray from garage sales for a long time. Other people have scored things. Steven said, I got a bunch of scuba gear for $50. Yeah, I wouldn't know what to do with scuba gear if I was getting rid of it. Sure, garage sale makes total sense. Lots of people scoring like older jewelry or furniture, which, you know, the old, they don't make them like they used to, right? Sort of thing for coffee tables and dining tables, as well as some nightstands. We got that message in from Melissa, nightstands that they absolutely love that they got for cheap. If you want to share any of your garage sale scores, something maybe rare, unique, valuable that you found at a yard or a garage sale, share the story with us. Be the star of the show today. 250-746-4897.
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1: 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And I'm looking for your garage sale scores. Ever find anything really valuable there? This was an interesting one that never made it to a garage sale, but Jan had told us about when the Hub at Cowichan Station was first getting going. Said we had a big rummage sale. I haven't heard someone call it a rummage sale in a long time. Tons of things donated by different community members. I was helping sort and price the pictures, and it came to a rolled up sketch in pencil, something with both sides on the paper. On closer inspection, it was signed by Tony Onley, who I didn't know who that was, but I looked it up. A West Coast watercolor artist that passed away about 20 years ago said one of the organizers took charge to try and find out if it was legit or not. I never heard that final verdict, but if it was an authentic, it would have been really valuable. Yeah, so I looked up Tony Onley, like award-winning, had gotten the Order of Canada. I came across invaluable.com. It's an auction. Like, some of these paintings are going for multiple hundreds of dollars. So at a garage sale, yeah, that would be a big one, even up into the thousands of dollars. This one's crazy. Came from Charles. Found a book at a garage sale, a first edition Stephen King hardcover of a novel called The Dark Tower, The Gunslinger. Said first editions of this book go for between $1,500 and $3,500. I picked it up for two. Charles is in mint condition, sought out by collectors. The original work is different than the revised one that came out a little bit later on. So pretty crazy stuff. It's also got some rare illusions. I said, how did you come across from this? Didn't know it was valuable. Said, I like the pictures. This is one of those times where you can judge a book by its cover. And said, I'd read the book before. I enjoyed it, but I brought it to a bookstore owner friend of mine who told me how valuable it was. And now I've become a little bit of a book collector and have a library of it at my house. Wow, really interesting. This is maybe my personal favorite because it's not valuable, nor would I ever think it would be valuable. It's sort of valuable. Dan said, I bought a 110-pound anvil for $50 and resold it for $500. $450 profit on an anvil. I love that. Tell us about your garage sale scores. 250-746-4897 or 89.7 Sun FM CJSU on Facebook.
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5: 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Idiots making news. Dumb people doing dumb stuff. Oh, boy. Honorable mention for the 840 Idiot today. Rod Stewart. Rod Stewart had to cancel a show earlier this week. Was supposed to play last Friday at the North Island Credit Union Amphitheater in Chula Vista, California. But at the very, very, very last moment, people already in the venue pulled out, canceled the show due to illness. In the statement, it said, Rod traveled to the venue and made every effort to perform, but on the advice of his doctors and following a diagnosis of an acute upper respiratory infection resulting in laryngitis, he is unable to take the stage this evening. Less than 24 hours later, Stewart posted a video of himself and his two sons on an airplane and then at a World Cup game in Boston between his Scotland and Haiti, where he celebrated a 1-0 victory. Canceling the show due to a disease and then posting that you're going to a World Cup game to celebrate and watch? Not great. Okay, actual 840 idiot, though, today is a 48-year-old by the name of Jorge Hernandez from Bowling Green, Kentucky, arrested for a GUI. Yes, GUI. Galloping under the influence. According to reports, officers spotted Hernandez slumped over on top of a horse last Thursday. When the horse began to ride on the sidewalk, the cops performed a traffic stop by saying, "Whoa, boy," and getting the horse to stop. Hernandez smelled of alcohol, had bloodshot eyes. His speech was slurred. He told police he'd just left a liquor store, where they then saw a liquor store bag with alcohol in it tied to the horse's saddle. Hernandez was arrested for operating a non-motor vehicle under the influence of intoxicants. He was booked into the county jail. On the police report, the vehicle's make and model is described as other, and the make year is listed as 2024. The color is brown. He was arrested for riding a horse drunk. GUI, galloping under the influence. 48-year-old Jorge Hernandez, today's 840 idiot.
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1: The summer season getting busier and busier. 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
1: You're listening to Sun FM. Hey, it's Nicholas. We got Jenny from Couch and Vac Cleaning Services in the house. We were actually just talking about a career path not taken for Jenny that involves speaking. So we're gonna okay, Jenny, grab the mic.
2: I got it.
1: Get it right and close. And just talk like this. Okay?
2: What would you like me to say?
1: Oh, that's good.
2: Right?
1: So, Jenny from Couch and Vac Cleaning Services hanging out in the house. We're going PBS this break. Jenny, you clean. Tell us about that.
2: Well, things can get really dirty, Nicholas.
1: Okay, closer. Oh,
2: things can get really dirty, Nicholas.
1: Oh, yes.
2: Yes. Like beds.
1: Like beds? Did you clean my bed when you came to my house? I don't think you did.
2: No.
1: I actually just built, I got a new bed.
2: Oh, nice.
1: The day before you came to my place. And I built it that night. I actually pulled an all-nighter.
2: Oh, wow.
1: Because I'm one of these people who cleans before the cleaner comes.
2: Yep.
1: Which I'm sure you see that a lot.
2: A lot. It's annoying.
1: The whole time you're like, oh, jeez. This guy cleaned before.
2: Good job, but nice try.
1: Yeah, good. Now you need a professional in here. Yeah. Right. So, you came and cleaned my house.
2: I did.
1: Thanks for doing that.
2: I know.
1: I paid for it.
2: It was fun.
1: It wasn't free.
2: No. God, no.
1: Reasonable rate, I got to tell you.
2: I think so.
1: For the service?
2: Yeah, I think so. Yeah. I would pay it. So it's whatever, you know, if I will pay it, and, you know, I don't come from money by any means, but I would definitely pay it to have someone come into my own home, which, hey, I'm looking for somebody. Anyone interested?
1: You are?
2: To do my place.
1: To do your, you don't want to do your own. I guess that's so true. When I go home, like I talk here all day. When I go home, I don't want to say a damn thing to anybody.
2: No, I understand that.
1: I just sit inside. Sometimes I drive home, like a 40 minute drive, no music.
2: Yeah. Oh, really?
1: I'm like a psychopath. I just sit there and stare.
2: Oh, God. Then you have to listen to your own thoughts.
1: No, it's great. Oh. It's great. Yeah. But my own thoughts sometimes are just... I'm a simple man, Jay.
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2: Hi.
1: Hi.
2: How are you?
1: Good. How are you?
2: You know, driving around.
1: Yeah? Where are you driving?
2: Back to work.
1: Back to work. Where do you work?
2: In Duncan.
1: Oh, we're not getting that specific. Wants to keep the workplace anonymous. Okay, that's cool. No, it's fine.
2: Maybe a little.
1: That's fine. No, that's fine. We can go incognito. My name is Radio Person. We're here with... I don't want to say you're a cleaner because that has sexist connotations. You are more than just a cleaner.
2: I am.
1: Sorry. There's... Oh!
2: No, I'm more than just a cleaner.
1: Oh,
2: that's
1: so...
2: not what I am.
1: See, I wasn't even talking about you. I was talking about the other person on the line with us.
2: Oh, I'm sorry.
1: You just doxed yourself. Don't dox yourself. That's no good.
2: I'm sorry.
1: Okay. Can we get a name or no name? Should we just do initials?
2: No, you can say Mel. That's fine.
1: Mel?
2: Yeah.
1: Oh, my God. It's Mel. Pleasant. We got Jenny also in the house, who is a cleaner. Jenny is the cleaner. I wasn't calling you the cleaner, Mel.
2: Sorry. Okay. Thank you.
1: Okay. All right. Well, today in the Sun Olympics, brought to you by Country Ghost, I got a $25 gift card up for grabs, and we'll see who can get away with this thing. So the game for today, it's going to be kind of rapid fire, like that kind of deal. Basically, I'll give you a topic. You guys have to give me, it'll go like one at a time. So like I'll give a talk. For instance, the example I always use is flowers. I say the topic is types of flowers. You'll say a flower, Mel. Then Jenny will say a flower. You guys will go back and forth until we repeat or we time out here.
2: Okay.
1: Okay.
2: You did that topic not that long ago.
1: Yeah, with flowers.
2: You sure did.
1: Yes. We will not be doing flowers. This one, a little more relevant to right now, the World Cup is on.
3: Oh, no. You got this, Mel.
2: Oh, I really don't.
1: Don't worry. It's not going to be soccer. It's not soccer, okay? Chill out. Relax. No. You guys are...
2: I am not a soccer mom.
1: You guys are putting the cart ahead of the horse here. No, it's not soccer.
2: Okay.
1: Get ready, because Mel, you're going to go first. We are going with... Because since it's the World Cup, we're talking about the world countries. Mel, go ahead. Okay. Is that okay?
2: Canada.
1: Nice start.
2: Thank you.
3: USA.
1: We know where Jenny stands. Go ahead, Mel.
2: You must love you.
1: Whoa, oh my gosh. I'm going to have to bleep
3: there
1: that.
3: There it is.
1: I'm going to have to bleep that. Okay, keep going.
2: I'm sorry.
1: No, keep going.
2: China.
1: Go ahead.
3: Germany.
1: This is called rapid fire, not take your time fire.
2: Well, you know, come on. I'm not very good at that. Okay. India.
1: Okay.
3: Czechoslovakia.
2: Sweden.
1: Let's go, Jen.
3: Oh, God. Europe.
1: Yeah, that's not a country. That's not a country. I got to give you one of these. That's not a country. Europe is a continent. Mel, congratulations. You won yourself $25 to Country Grocer. Hang on, I have something for you. Jeezy Pete. Europe.
2: Oh my God.
1: Some people's kids. Can you tell us she hasn't been in school since the
2: 80s? I was horrible in geography, I have to tell you.
1: That was a race to the bottom, if I can be honest with you. That was a race to the bottom. Mel, you won. Congratulations.
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1: The end-to-end cancer cycling relay is underway now as we speak during After Hours here. I was able to catch up during my show today with Jen Miller, who's one of the cyclists. Her family has been through the ringer over the last few years. Her young son, Eamon, going through a cancer diagnosis and treatment right now. Regardless, she wanted to step up and help raise funds for the Island Kids Cancer Association. Here's a little bit of our conversation today. And the wild thing about this is they ride constantly from Victoria to Port Hardy and back, including through the night. So I asked her a little bit about sleep. When do you sleep?
2: You concerned at all about the sleep part? Is that something that you can practice ahead of time or no?
3: Well, that's my life right now.
2: Oh, I guess that's true.
3: I feel like this is the no sleep part is where is my strength. It's where like I've got this dialed. So, you know, just with Eamon, unfortunately, like I can't even joke about it, but his sleep has been very up and down, like depending on when, if he's on steroids or certain medications, lots of side effects he experiences at night. There's a lot of nausea that he has at night. We give

0: some anti-nausea meds. So the no sleep part is, you know, Trevor and I only, I mean, it's again, like random oncology jokes, but we have a 12-year-old now and we liken these days to our newborn days. Like when the kids were up all night crying, and I mean, he's not crying at night, but he's up. And whether it's a worry, whether it's, you know, a bad dream, whether it's a medication side effect, or just up because of steroids, the sleep part is, I actually feel like I'm probably going to sleep more on this trip than I do now. I was reading through and they're like, you have 3 to 4 hours to sleep. And they'll just be like one other person in the camper. I'm like, oh my gosh, this is like, this might be really awesome.
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1: I'm Nathan Maylie. After a year, data from the Cowichan Valley Regional District's curbside collection program shows a drastic decline in the amount of waste headed to landfill. Justin Baumgartner has more.
2: The CVRD says a 28.6% decline was measured over the past 10 months, and that's a significant accomplishment by local households. They add the reduction is an indicator that more materials are being reused and recycled locally, while highlighting the progress made in the Cowichan Valley in waste reduction. In addition to waste reduction, the district says efforts could cause the amount of wildlife encounters to decline. For Vista News, I'm Justin Baumgartner in Duncan.
1: Sunaymuc First Nation has purchased another casino and says it is now the largest First Nation-owned casino operator in Canada by revenue. The nation's Petroglyph Development Group announced the purchase of River Rock Casino Resort in Richmond on June 16th. It now owns the resort in partnership with Musqueam Capital Corporation. Sunaymuc Chief Mike Wise says the purchase of the most recognizable gaming destination in BC cements the nation as a leading force in the industry. Sunaymuc says the acquisition is another step toward economic independence for the nation, and revenues will be invested into community priorities. Federal officials say opioid drug deaths fell 23% last year, though BC still logged the highest number of deaths. Out of more than 5,600 opioid deaths in Canada last year, over 1,800 were in BC. Health Minister Marjorie Michel says the decline show good progress, but the numbers are still far behind higher than a decade ago.
3: There is no silver bullet to solve this crisis. Dogmatism and one-size-fits-all approach are not the right approaches.
1: The data from the BC Coroner Service show drug deaths in BC have fallen each year since 2023, when BC logged over 2,500 deaths. And British Columbia is looking into reviving two major hydroelectric projects, including the Site E Dam on the Peace River. Our provincial reporter Emily Joveski has more.
4: Site E near the BC-Alberta border was one of four Peace River Dam sites initially proposed in the 1950s, but it was shelved in the early 80s, and it's now on a list of prohibited projects under BC's Clean Energy Act. BC Energy Minister Adrian Dix says the government will seek changes to the act to allow exploration work to go ahead. BC's considering another project on the Hamathco River near Butte Inlet on the central coast. Emily Joveski, Vista News, Victoria.
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6: Thanks for that, Nathan. 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And a big shout out to our friends at Imperial Welding. 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Moving on over to sports in World Cup action. Four more games today, including Portugal and the Democratic Republic of Congo. That's at 10 o'clock this morning. England, Croatia at 1. Ghana and Panama at 4. Uzbekistan, Colombia is at 7. Canada is back in action tomorrow. They take on Qatar tomorrow afternoon at 3. The Toronto Blue Jays got off to a great start in their first game in Boston, beating the Red Sox 6-1 yesterday. The Jays and Sox will battle again today. That's at 3:45. And CFL Week 3 kicks off Friday when BC visits Hamilton at 4:30.
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6: Haven't heard of any issues out there on the roads this morning. 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For your weather today, up to 25 degrees and sunshine. There could be some wind gusting as high as 50 kilometers an hour. It doesn't look like the trees are moving outside of our studio currently. The UV is a 9 or very high. It was one of those days yesterday where it just felt like as soon as the sun kind of parted its way through the clouds, it felt like you were being melted by a laser. I don't know if that's going to happen again today, but the UV 9, very high, so be aware of that. 25 the high for today, 13 and clear tonight, tomorrow 27, Friday sunshine and 23. Right now 6:07 and 11 degrees.
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0: before you go, there's something I want you to have.
1: Oh, it's beautiful. But wait a minute, isn't this?
0: Yeah, yes it is.
1: But I thought the old lady dropped it into the ocean in the end.

It is Wednesday, June 17th. Hello, good morning. Happy hump day. Welcome to the Sunrise Show. My name's Justice. What's yours? Thanks for being here. Maybe we'll talk a little bit about that vegetable that kept you at the dinner table for hours growing up because you weren't allowed to leave until it was done. Or ways you got out of eating those vegetables. On the show this morning, we finally crown our winner in ACDQ and send somebody to see ACDC in Vancouver in August. We've got our 21 qualifiers, and one of them gets that call this morning and those tickets. And if you aren't in that draw, you've got plenty of chances to win as well. We've got a family pass to the BC Forest Discovery Center up for grabs, as well as because of our Nourish Sunathon tomorrow and Friday, Cart to Kitchen with our friends at Save On Foods, and your chance to win a $25 Save On Foods gift card is this morning at 9:40. Let's have ourselves a day, shall we? You want to be on the show? You want to be the star of it today? You want to brag? 250-746-4897. 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

0: Magic and No Way No on 89.7 Sun FM and the Sunrise Show 620. Good morning. Happy hump day. It is National Eat Your Vegetables Day today as well. I've got an early morning text in and says, Nicholas is not going to be happy. No, today's not a good day for him. And yeah, I don't know what to say. Like, veggies are good. Most vegetables. Like, every once in a while you come across one and you're like, that's what you want to eat. But I'm a guy that won't say no to food most of the time. So you can probably tell that about me. Yes, 620 on National Eat Your Vegetables Day, but it's time for a look for our friends here up with us this morning as part of the 6 a.m. Club. It's our nominee for the 840 Idiot.
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0: 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Dumb people doing dumb stuff. Idiots making news. I always wonder where people come up with these ideas and find the tools for the job, because a story like this happens and you're like, what? This is from West Palm Beach, Florida. Clayton Warren, 33 years old, arrested and charged with burglary and grand theft after breaking in to a store called Collection Realm. It's a card store. It's like a game store. Surveillance video shows Warren throwing rocks at the window trying to break it. But apparently, according to the store owner, it is a hurricane-proof front window. So rocks don't do the trick. Warren leaves and comes back with a chainsaw. Where is he finding a chainsaw in the middle of the night? And cut a triangle opening into the hurricane-proof window. In the process, cut himself, left a bunch of blood behind. The store owner estimated that about $12,000 worth of Pokemon cards were taken. Surveillance had also shown that a man matching the appearance of Warren had been in the store the day previous. Investigators used a license plate reader to locate the vehicle, which had been parked in the area and captured on surveillance cameras, then found the address for it. A search warrant was executed and Warren was arrested at his home, being charged with burglary of an unoccupied structure. Isn't that just normal burglary? And grand theft, greater than $10,000 but less than $20,000. I feel like these charges are just getting more and more complicated. This could just be burglary and grand theft of greater than 10 grand, but they gotta meet the word count. 33-year-old Clayton Warren for using a chainsaw to cut through a window to steal Pokemon cards in Palm Beach, Florida is today's 840 Idiot nominee.
2: You idiot.
4: Idiot.
2: What an idiot.
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0: That's 5440. Sheila is on the Sunrise Show, 633. Hello, good morning. Happy Wednesday. Thanks for being along for the ride with us. What are you up to today? Work?
1: Yeah, samesies.
0: Well, at least it's going to be another nice day. Sunshine today, high of 25. The UV is once again up there. It's 9 on the UV index today. 13 and clear tonight, and then warm days for the rest of the week. It's sunshine across the board in the 7-day forecast. 27 in the sun tomorrow, 23 Friday. The weekend, 24 and 25. And again, still sunshiny. Right now, it's 12 degrees and time to check in with Nathan from the newsroom to see what's trending this morning. Good morning, Nathan.
2: Good morning, Justice. Initial numbers have been revealed by the CVRD for waste headed to landfill via the curbside collection program. And federal officials say opioid drug deaths fell last year, but BC still logged the highest amount of deaths. I'll have those details and more stories coming up at the top of the hour, so stay tuned.
3: This week's cardio is scraping off the barbecue after it sat out all winter. 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

0: That's The Offspring. It's come out and play here on Sun FM. Good morning. You feeling sleepy today? Every once in a while, it's just one of those days where maybe you don't sleep as well, or it's the third day in a row of having to get up early, and you're here in the 6 a.m. club. And frankly, the people that wake up early every single day don't get rewarded enough for it. So I'll try my best to help out with that. I have got a family pass to the BC Forest Discovery Center for Father's Day this weekend. They're open both days. They've got the tractor shows. They've got the train running both days on the half hour. They've got some big giveaways when it comes to, there's a barbecue giveaway from the Home Depot. Thrifty Foods is giving away a $150 gift card. There's a smash burger kit from Pots and Paraphernalia, a bunch of giveaways, a lot of fun stuff happening at the BC Forest Discovery Center. And it's one ticket, 2 days of fun. So if you buy a ticket Saturday and then you want to go back again on Sunday, you can. Or win your way in right now. 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Again, that number is 250-746-4897. 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
2: Good. How are you?
1: Good.
2: Who am I speaking to?
1: Jim.
2: Jim, what's going on for you this morning?
1: Oh, same old, just working away.
2: What do you do for work, Jim?
1: I drive a truck.
2: You drive a truck? Where are you headed to today?
1: I'm just heading as far as Nanaimo on my last run here.
2: Oh, that's not last run of the day. Do you work overnight?
1: I've been working all night.
2: Oh, yeah. Boy. What do you do to stay awake in the nighttime, Jim?
1: I got a couple buddies that I call.
2: You just talk on the phone?
1: Well, sometimes, yeah.
2: Yeah, yeah. Well, Jim, rewarding you for working hard throughout the night here and staying awake and trucking around whatever it is you're trucking around, I've got a family pass for you to go check out the BC Forest Discovery Center this weekend.
1: All right on. Thank you.
2: Thank you, Jim, for working so hard and doing your truck and stuff in the middle of the night. I've long thought about this because I've never worked like a true overnight shift, but I did work like afternoons, like a 3 to 11 at, or a 3 to midnight, 3:30 to midnight, I guess it was, at one of my prior jobs. And it just felt like I was living a different life than all of my other friends who were doing their, you know, 9 to 5, 7 to 3 sort of thing. So if you are one of those people that works like an overnight or just a non-traditional work shift, do you enjoy it? Or do you do it because hopefully you get paid a little bit more? Does it feel like you're in an alternate dimension a little bit? Like, the sun is up and it's just starting to get hot and Jim's calling her a day and I guess gets to enjoy a lot more of the sunshine than we do. Jim's also going to check out the Father's Day event at the BC Forest Discovery Center this weekend. It's Alessia Cara. Good morning.

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1: I'm Nathan Maley. After a year, data from the Cowichan Valley Regional District's curbside collection program shows a drastic decline in the amount of waste headed to landfill. Justin Baumgartner has more.
2: The CVRD says a 28.6% decline was measured over the past 10 months, and that's a significant accomplishment by local households. They add the reduction is an indicator that more materials are being reused and recycled locally, while highlighting the progress made in the Cowichan Valley in waste reduction. In addition to waste reduction, the district says efforts could cause the amount of wildlife encounters to decline. For Vista News, I'm Justin Baumgartner in Duncan.
1: Sunaymuc First Nation has purchased another casino and says it is now the largest First Nation-owned casino operator in Canada by revenue. The nation's Petroglyph Development Group announced the purchase of River Rock Casino Resort in Richmond on June 16th. It now owns the resort in partnership with Musqueam Capital Corporation. Sunaymuc Chief Mike Wise says the purchase of the most recognizable gaming destination in BC cements the nation as a leading force in the industry. Sunaymuc says the acquisition is another step toward economic independence for the nation, and revenues will be invested into community priorities. Federal officials say opioid drug deaths fell 23% last year, though BC still logged the highest number of deaths. Out of more than 5,600 opioid deaths in Canada last year, over 1,800 were in BC. Health Minister Marjorie Michel says the decline showed good progress, but the numbers are still far higher than a decade ago.
3: There is no silver bullet to solve this crisis. Dogmatism and one-size-fits-all approach are not the right approaches.
1: The data from the BC Coroner Service show drug deaths in BC have fallen each year since 2023, when BC logged over 2,500 deaths. And British Columbia is looking into reviving two major hydroelectric projects, including the Site E Dam on the Peace River. Our provincial reporter Emily Joveski has more.
4: Site E near the BC-Alberta border was one of four Peace River Dam sites initially proposed in the 1950s, but it was shelved in the early 80s, and it's now on a list of prohibited projects under BC's Clean Energy Act. BC Energy Minister Adrian Dix says the government will seek changes to the act to allow exploration work to go ahead. BC's considering another project on the Hamathco River near Butte Inlet on the central coast. Emily Joveski, Vista News, Victoria.

0: Thank you, Nathan and Emily. Those stories are at mycouchandvalleynow.com. Moving on over to sports, of course, it is World Cup time. Four more games today, including the first one at 10, when Portugal takes on the Democratic Republic of the Congo. England, Croatia at 1, Ghana, Panama at 4, Uzbekistan, Colombia, that's at 7 tonight. The Canadians are back on the pitch tomorrow. The lads take on Qatar tomorrow afternoon at 3 o'clock from Vancouver, so that'll be pretty cool. Toronto Blue Jays started their series in Boston with a win yesterday, 6-1 over the Red Sox. The Jays and Sox match up once again today at 3:45. CFL Week 3 kicks off Friday. 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
0: Haven't heard of any problems out there on the road so far this morning. If you do see something slowing things down, you can reach out to us with a call or text to 250-746-4897. Be our eyes out there. It's very much appreciated. For your weather today, 25 and again, really high with the UV index. So if you are spending some time outside, water, sunscreen, a hat, going to be your friends today. 25 is the high, 13 and clear tonight. Tomorrow, sunshine, 27. Friday cools off a little bit, down to 23 in the sun, but it's sunshine emojis all across the board for your 7-day forecast. Right now, it is 7:04 and it is 13 degrees.
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Jimmy Eat World in the middle. It's on the Sunrise Show. Good morning, 7:10 on your Wednesday, June 17th. This time tomorrow, we'll be rocking it at the Old Farm Market for our 6th annual Nourish Couch and Sunathon. Would love for you to come by. Would love to meet all of you beautiful people that I talk and text with every morning. We'll be live 6 to 6 tomorrow and Friday at the Old Farm Market. I gotta say, as someone that talks for a living, it's almost impossible not to be an oversharer, because basically everything in my life now becomes content in one way or another, right? Because I talk about it on my show. And it's even some of the silly things that have worked their way into my relationship with my wife. We've talked about it a couple of times here, but usually when it comes to something like driving tests, or, you know, reasons you failed, or maybe just like things you remember from it, like they're getting rid of the, like you can do the L test now from home upcoming. And then I think they were changing something about the N, but I'm not 100%. Or you didn't have to do your full road test anymore to go from N to full. That's what it was. But anyways, we were having a little date night on Saturday. Our son was having a sleepover at the grandparents. And so we thought, you know what, let's go out. Let's grab some dinner. And so we landed on the Couch and Bay Pub, because it's got a great patio and we both really love the same thing off the menu, which can be a little bit embarrassing, at least in my opinion, where it's like both people at the table order the same thing, but it is what it is. And it's, you know how hard it is to find parking in Couch and Bay in the summer, right? And so we managed to find our way into a spot using my wife's car, but I'm driving. And so I got a parallel park, like kind of on a hill in a tight spot. And I got in. It took a lot of point turns, but I got in. And we get out of the car and instantly she just starts roasting me. Oh, you didn't turn your wheels, eh? Still haven't learned, eh? Didn't turn your wheels like you did on your test, right? Because I've told the story on the radio here number of times that during my end test, one of the only things that I got marked down on was not turning my wheels on the hill park, because the woman was distracting me by telling me about a movie they'd seen at the, at that time, Caprice Theater. And so now it's become, because I have opened myself up to storytelling for all of you, and she obviously hears the things that I say, now I'm getting made fun of in my house for it. I've had my driver's license for what? 29, I guess 13 years now. God, that's terrifying to think about. And apparently somehow, some way, I still haven't learned the turn your wheels on the hill park. But we were in the trust tree when I talked about that on air, and now I'm being made fun of it for still not having learned. Side note, also on that Couch and Bay date night, we did the Utter Guys candy ice cream. They still do the jelly bean in the bottom of the cone. And it's still really good. That's one of the best Couch and Bay summertime activities, is walking down like the pier with the ice cream, and Utter Guys still smacks. It's Dan Selefsky on Sun FM.

0: 717 with Dan Tylewski on your Wednesday morning. Thanks for the text, Jim. Jim from Cow Bay texted me a thumbs up. Yeah, listen, I love Cowichan Bay. I grew up in Cherry Point, which is, I mean, still here in the Cowichan Valley, just much closer to Cowichan Bay than I am right now. But I have tons of nostalgic childhood memories of walking, you know, walking the pier or the Wooden Boat Festival. It's next weekend. So that's coming up again and building the boats at the Maritime Center. Like tons of nostalgic memories, but love going to Cowichan Bay. It is one of the, because we all have these places in our life where it's a place you either like or love, but you go there significantly less because of the parking situation. Cowichan Bay has a bad parking situation, but I like it so much there that I continue to go. And I just drive the strip over and over and over again until I find somewhere that I can park. And we had my wife's car, which is a car and not my truck. And even though it's much easier, and it's the reason why we took her car is because it's much easier to park in Cow Bay with that. Like, it's not my home field, right? It's driving that thing. It's not my home ice. It feels different. I don't have the backup camera that I've become far too reliant upon, but managed to find a parking spot on the hill right across from the hotel. And we snuck our way in. Yeah. And then walking Cowichan Bay, like, it's just, it feels like a whole different community, right? Just because, like, there's the colorful buildings right along the water, all the awesome restaurants and the cool little stores. And you know, we've all got great memories, I think, down in Cowichan Bay. So I love that place, even though the parking situation is a disaster. It is one of the few places in the world where I look at it and see and know going into it, oh, it's probably going to be a bit of a war zone finding a parking spot here, and still go anyways, because I really enjoy Cowichan Bay. And when I got the ice cream from the Outer Guys, I got two scoops because I'm an adult and use my own money. And I got both of them. One of them was chocolate fudge. The other one was chocolate walnut, something like that. And they gave me like a preemptive, I know both these look the same, but they have different mix-ins. And I was like, I'm just here for the chocolate, guys. I'm just here for the chocolate. This is going to be okay. And it was really good. And in case you're wondering, I got a red jelly bean in the bottom.
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0: It's Ellie Goulding's Love Me Like You Do on 89.7 Sun FM. 7:30, good morning. Are people not up on the Udder, guys? Like, that is like the place to get. I know there are others. You know, whether you're Shemanis, Ladysmith, Lake Cowichan, Mill Bay, Shawnigan, Cobble Hill, whatever, Duncan. There are other places to get ice cream. But isn't Udder, guys, like the place? People are asking me what I was talking about when it came to the jelly beans. That's like the Udder guy's thing is the jelly bean in the bottom of the waffle cone so that when you eat all the ice cream and then it melts into the waffle cone and then you eat all that, there's the jelly bean reward at the bottom. People don't know this? Multiple texts came in about it. And then Jim said that like we were talking about the Cow Bay Days, the Wooden Boat Festival. It's coming up here in the next couple of weeks. They do something called the Seagull Race, which I thought had to do with the birds. Maybe they put a bunch of French fries on a kite on a string and the seagulls chase after it. No, it's a seagull motor, which is like it goes on a dinghy and you pull the rope to start it, apparently. But still fun. Still fun. Lots of good stuff in Cowichan Bay. Parking not being one of them, but lots of other good things. 7:31 and time to take a look at what's trending out of the newsroom this morning. Here's Nathan with what's trending.
1: Good morning, Justice. Initial numbers have been revealed by the CVRD for waste headed to landfill via the curbside collection program. And federal officials say opioid drug deaths fell last year, but BC still logged the highest amount of deaths. I'll have those details and more stories coming up at the top of the hour, so stay tuned. 89.7 Sun FM.

He drives with his headlights on 24/7, and he's not even afraid of the dark. 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

0: It's Alicia Moffitt's Lay Your Light on Sun FM. Good morning. 7:39. Stuart in the 6 a.m. club texted in and said they put the jelly bean in the bottom of the cone at the Utter Guys so it acts as a plug so that when the ice cream melts, it doesn't drip out the tip. That is the smartest thing I've potentially ever heard in my life. Thank you for the tip, Stuart. Said that's what I've been told when going to the store and asking. Good stuff. I also wanted to give some special shout outs here because just because you're not here during the Sunrise Show doesn't mean you can't be the star of it. In case you're ever listening on your drive home from work, you hear the best of the show and the bar is low for best of, but it is between 6 and 8 p.m. at night. You hear the best of the Sunrise Show and we get some texts in from people that just frankly aren't the early risers and that's okay. They don't need to be shamed for it, but I got a couple of messages last night from yesterday's topic about our garage sale scores. We're discussing that because of the big community garage sale events in both Crofton and Mill Bay on the weekend. And I got this text in from Arnie. And if you're into something like this, if you have somewhere to put this in your house, this is an awesome score. Arnie found a kokanee beer tap with a Sasquatch hand on it at a garage sale, paid $10 for it, and can sell online for up to $280. That's a pretty good find. And then this one, I'm waiting to hear what Gail did with this after finding it. Self-winding watch. That sounds fancy enough already on its own. But Gail paid $5 for a self-winding watch that is apparently worth $3,000. Corey got a glass fishing float. I had to look up what a fishing float is. Apparently, according to Google, they are hollow, hand-blown glass spheres used by commercial fishermen to keep nets and long lines afloat. Invented in Norway in 1840, used through the 1970s. Now they are prized nautical collectibles. I imagine they broke a decent amount if they were glass and thrown around in the ocean. But anyways, Corey bought one of those for $10 and sold it for $1,200. There is money to be made at garage sales. I guess you just kind of have to know what you're looking for. I would have had no idea what a glass fishing float is, and Corey made $1,190 on it. Pretty good stuff. You want to share any of your stories, your garage sale finds? 250-746-4897.
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0: It's Delaney Jane's Bad Habits on Sun FM. Good morning. Thank you so much for being along with us for the ride here on the Sunrise Show. I have been just cackling in the studio here, thankfully by myself and thankfully not on the air, because Nanaimo is trending on TikTok right now. Why? Because the influencers from the States have learned about the Nanaimo bar. And I guess because the World Cup is on right now, like there are a lot of these influencers that are like, hey, join me for this, are just trying to go viral for any reason.
1: Is Canada. This is a Nanaimo cookie.
0: A Nanaimo cookie. Oh, God. It's bad. It's so bad. It's good. It's like a car accident. I can't help but turn my head and look. I have to keep searching for these videos of people saying Nanaimo in the most wrongest, which I know is not a word, way possible. It is really, truly something.
2: Reviewing Crumbles Nanaimo bar cookie.
0: Nanaimo bar. The Harbor City, you know, the one that's a little bit north of us. I feel like I'm being rage baited because it can't. Nanaimo is not that hard to say. Right? They do know how to make a delicious pastry, though.
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1: I'm Nathan Maley. After a year, data from the Cowichan Valley Regional District's curbside collection program shows a drastic decline in the amount of waste headed to landfill. Justin Baumgartner has more.
2: The CVRD says a 28.6% decline was measured over the past 10 months, and that's a significant accomplishment by local households. They add the reduction is an indicator that more materials are being reused and recycled locally, while highlighting the progress made in the Cowichan Valley in waste reduction. In addition to waste reduction, the district says efforts could cause the amount of wildlife encounters to decline. For Vista News, I'm Justin Baumgartner in Duncan.
1: Sinead McPherson.

0: Nation has purchased another casino and says it is now the largest First Nation-owned casino operator in Canada by revenue. The nation's Petroglyph Development Group announced the purchase of River Rock Casino Resort in Richmond on June 16th. It now owns the resort in partnership with Musqueam Capital Corporation. Sunaymuc Chief Mike Wise says the purchase of the most recognizable gaming destination in BC cements the nation as a leading force in the industry. Sunaymuc says the acquisition is another step toward economic independence for the nation, and revenues will be invested into community priorities. Federal officials say opioid drug deaths fell 23% last year, though BC still logged the highest number of deaths. Out of more than 5,600 opioid deaths in Canada last year, over 1,800 were in BC. Health Minister Marjorie Michel says the declines show good progress, but the numbers are still far higher than a decade ago.
1: There is no silver bullet to solve this crisis. Dogmatism and one-size-fits-all approach are not the right approaches.
0: The data from the BC Coroner's Service show drug deaths in BC have fallen each year since 2023, when BC logged over 2,500 deaths. And British Columbia is looking into reviving two major hydroelectric projects, including the Site E Dam on the Peace River. Our provincial reporter Emily Joveski has more.
2: Site E near the BC-Alberta border was one of four Peace River Dam sites initially proposed in the 1950s, but it was shelved in the early 80s, and it's now on a list of prohibited projects under BC's Clean Energy Act. BC Energy Minister Adrian Dix says the government will seek changes to the act to allow exploration work to go ahead. BC's considering another project on the Hamathco River near Butte Inlet on the central coast. Emily Joveski, Vista News, Victoria.
3: Thank you, Nathan and Emily. Appreciate that very much. All those stories are at mycowichinvalleynow.com. Sports, four more games in the World Cup today. Group K and L action. That's a lot of groups. It's 12 groups in the whole tournament. There's a lot of teams. It's the biggest this year that it's been in a long time. Portugal and the Democratic Republic of Congo face off today. That's at 10. That's coming up in 2 hours or so. England and Croatia, that's at 1 o'clock. Ghana, Panama at 4. Uzbekistan and Colombia are at 7. Canada is in action for their second game when they take on Qatar. That is at 3 o'clock tomorrow afternoon. Canada drawed with Bosnia and Herzegovina. Drew, I guess, is the correct wording of it. Anyways, they tied their first game. Blue Jays picked up a win, 6-1. That was over Boston last night in the series opener at Fenway Park. The Jays and Sox match up once again today at 3:45, and CFL Week 3 kicks off Friday when BC visits Hamilton at 4:30.
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3: Looks like things are moving around just fine out there on the roads. If you do want to let us know of anything you're seeing, 250-746-4897 is the number to call or text. For your weather, today, sunshine, 25 degrees. The UV is a very high 9 once again, so do be aware of that. Drink some water. 13 and clear tonight. Tomorrow, sunny 27. Friday, sunny 23. Saturday, sunshine and 24. Right now in the valley, it's 15 degrees.
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John Newman's Love Me Again is on Sun FM. It's 8:15. Happy Wednesday. Very excited that tomorrow we will be live on location at the Old Farm Market tomorrow and Friday for our 6th annual Nourish Cowichan Sunathon. We'll have some waffles for breakfast if you want to stop by on your way into work. We'll have the team there hanging out, collecting donations for Nourish Cowichan, which does an incredible job of feeding kids in our school systems. And it's actually kind of a perfect time for this event to be held every year because school, as you probably are aware, is wrapping up. And then Nourish gets a little bit of a break, but not too much, because then they have to start replenishing the storage of the frozen meals and all of the hampers and all of the breakfast and lunch and snack that is used by kids every single day at more than 26 schools across the Cowichan Valley. So we would love to see you down at the Old Farm Market tomorrow or Friday. We'll be there live all day 6 to 6, talking to some incredible people from our community, some incredible volunteers from Nourish Cowichan, and some of the awesome businesses that are helping support it as well. If you do want to learn a little bit more about what Nourish Cowichan does, you can go to their website. That is www.nourishcowichan.ca. They're talking about bridging the gap to food equity for every child, ensuring every child in the Cowichan Valley has access to nourishing, healthy, and delicious meals. And we'll be supporting that for the 6th time tomorrow and Friday from the Old Farm Market. In the previous 5 years, thanks to your incredible generosity, we've already helped raise over $214,000 for Nourish Cowichan, and we really look forward to adding to that total over the next 2 days.

0: Avril Lavigne on 89.7 Sun FM. That's Skater Boy. Good morning. Happy Wednesday. Father's Day is coming up on Sunday, and this week we've been highlighting dads in the Smile of the Day, brought to you by our friends at Thrifty Foods. Today, funny comic, guy by the name of Dusty Slay, which, let's be honest with each other, elite name. Dusty Slay is talking about a country song today.
1: There's another song I like by a band called Lone Star. This song's called I'm Already There. Very dramatic song. If you've not heard the song, it's about a guy, he's out working the road. He misses his family because he's on the road, and I get that. He said he calls his wife from a lonely, cold hotel room. Well, it seems like a booking issue to me, you know what I mean? Not hard to find a hotel with heat these days. And he hears this little kid in the background. His kid's small. And his kid gets on the phone. His kid goes, Dad, when you coming home? This is what he says to his kid. He goes, I'm already there. I was like, why are you doing that to that kid? That kid's probably like, what? You're home? Why are we doing this weird phone thing here? You know, or maybe the song's darker than we realize, you know? Maybe the dad's like, son, I am home. You're my side family. And,
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0: The Beaches and Takes One to Know One. It's on the Sunrise Show. Good morning. Thank you for being with us. Rolling towards your 840 idiot. But first, some housekeeping. Your weather today, it's going to be nice once again. Sunshine at a high of 25 degrees. The UV is a 9 once again. So sunscreen will be your friend. And none of us are drinking enough water. So let's do that. 25 the high today, feels like 27. Tonight, clear 13. Tomorrow, 27, feels like 29. Friday, sunshine and 23. Right now, it is 16 degrees. And time to check in once more with Nathan from the newsroom to see what's trending today.
1: Good morning, Justice. Initial numbers have been revealed by the CVRD for waste headed to landfill via the curbside collection program. And federal officials say opioid drug deaths fell last year, but BC still logged the highest amount of deaths. I'll have those details and more stories coming up at the top of the hour, so stay tuned.
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0: In Your Eyes, that is The Weeknd on 89.7 Sun FM. Good morning. Thanks for being with us. Hope you're enjoying your hump day Wednesday. I'm very excited to be out on location tomorrow for the start of Sunathon. We're going to have such a great few days together. Right now, though, it's time for the fan favorite and silliest part of the day. This is our 840 Idiot.
1: He really is an idiot.
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0: 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Idiots making news. Dumb people doing dumb stuff. Today we go to West Palm Beach, Florida, where a man has allegedly broken into a card store to steal Pokemon cards. This is according to reports from the Palm Beach County Sheriff's Office. Clayton Warren, a 33-year-old, arrested and charged with burglary and grand theft after breaking into the collection realm. Surveillance video shows a man walk up to the front of the store and try to throw a rock through the front window, which they couldn't. The owner then later stated that the glass is, quote, hurricane proof. It doesn't appear to be chainsaw proof, because when Warren walked away with his rock, he came back with a chainsaw. Where did he find that in the middle of the night? Cut open a triangle-shaped door in the window, stepped in, cut himself, started bleeding all over the place, which is how they tracked him down. Along with the fact that surveillance video showed a man matching Warren's appearance in the store earlier that day, and a license plate reader picking up his vehicle parked outside the store both that day and overnight. They found it registered to an address where they went, searched his premises, and arrested him. So, stealing Pokemon cards, how much could they be worth, right? The answer is a lot. Those bad boys are expensive. The owner estimated it was $12,000 worth of Pokemon cards, sleeved cards, and packs. He's being charged, Warren is, with burglary of an unoccupied structure, which is probably just the same as burglary, and grand theft, greater than $10,000, but less than $20,000. He awaits his court date. Stealing $12,000 worth of Pokemon cards and cutting open the window with a chainsaw and your finger in the process gets Clayton Warren today's 840 Idiot.
2: You idiot.
4: Idiot.
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What an awesome song that is. Eddie Money. Speaking of elite names earlier in the show, Eddie Money, come on. Take me home tonight here on Sun FM. Good morning. It is Wednesday, June 17th. I have one more family pass to the BC Forest Discovery Center. Their Father's Day event is this weekend. One ticket gets you in for 2 days. Plus, they've got lots of special events on the Sunday, including things like the tractor parade, the slow tractor race. There's awards for that as well. Unlimited train rides and crafts for the kids. There's going to be some barbecued burgers at the lower concession. Tons of fun stuff. And one ticket gets you into both Saturday and Sunday if you so choose. And I have a family pass good for 2 adults and 3 kids up for grabs on the text line. Text the keyword train to 250-746-4897. We'll pick a winner just before 10 o'clock this morning. Family pass to the Father's Day event at the BC Forest Discovery Center, 250-746-4897. Keyword train. It's Len. Steal My Sunshines on Sun FM. Good morning.

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1: I'm Nathan Maley. After a year, data from the Cowichan Valley Regional District's curbside collection program shows a drastic decline in the amount of waste headed to landfill. Justin Baumgartner has more.
2: The CVRD says a 28.6% decline was measured over the past 10 months, and that's a significant accomplishment by local households. They add the reduction is an indicator that more materials are being reused and recycled locally, while highlighting the progress made in the Cowichan Valley in waste reduction. In addition to waste reduction, the district says efforts could cause the amount of wildlife encounters to decline. For Vista News, I'm Justin Baumgartner in Duncan.
1: Sunaymuc First Nation has purchased another casino and says it is now the largest First Nation-owned casino operator in Canada by revenue. The nation's Petroglyph Development Group announced the purchase of River Rock Casino Resort in Richmond on June 16th. It now owns the resort in partnership with Musqueam Capital Corporation. Sunaymuc Chief Mike Wise says the purchase of the most recognizable gaming destination in BC cements the nation as a leading force in the industry. Sunaymuc says the acquisition is another step toward economic independence for the nation, and revenues will be invested into community priorities. Federal officials say opioid drug deaths fell 23% last year, though BC still logged the highest number of deaths. Out of more than 5,600 opioid deaths in Canada last year, over 1,800 were in BC. Health Minister Marjorie Michel says the decline

0: That is Madonna and Papa Don't Preach. It's on 89.7 Sun FM and the Sunrise Show. Good morning. Today is Wednesday, June 17th, and I know there is 21 people that have been waiting for this for a few days. For the last week and a bit, we've been running ACDQ, presented by our friends at Dunkin' Dairy Queen, sending somebody to ACDC in Vancouver in August. They had to identify some very difficult song lyrics being read by Travis, the owner of Dunkin' Dairy Queen, and then fill in the blank and the next line of lyrics. And we had our 21 qualifiers, and the draw has been made. And it just so happens that we've got that person on the line with us this morning. Hello, good morning.
1: Oh, good morning.
0: Hey, I'm looking for Joe.
1: This is Joe.
0: Joe, you were one of the 21 qualifiers in a contest that we did called ACDQ. It is brought to you by our friends at Dunkin' Dairy Queen, where we had our friend and owner of Dairy Queen, Travis, read some lyrics, and people had to call in and guess the next line of words from the song. You were one of those 21 qualifiers. And Joe, I am calling today to tell you, you are going to ACDC in Vancouver, my friend.
1: Yeah! I'm thunderstruck.
0: Joe, have you ever seen ACDC before?
1: Yes, I have.
0: Yeah?
1: Yeah. I even saw ACDC with Bon Scott.
0: Wow. So you've been a couple of times, I assume.
1: Yeah, six times so far.
0: Wow. Where have you seen them before? Is it all locally here?
1: Yeah, actually, it's all been in Vancouver.
0: Well, you're going to see them again when they play August 13th at BC Place Stadium because you are the winner of ACDQ.
1: Awesome. All right. This is great.
0: Yeah, nice way to start your Wednesday, eh?
1: Oh, totally.
0: So, Joe, how this is going to work, because you've won a couple of different things here, is first, you've got two tickets to ACDC to see them August 13th at BC. ACDC to see them August 13th at BC Place. Second, you've got $150 cash, whether you want to use that on a ferry or a hotel or beer or whatever you want to use it for. It is all yours to spend however you like. And you have won a sheet cake from Dairy Queen for Father's Day as well.
1: We got the cake. Yes. All right.
0: You can have your cake and eat it too.
1: Yes, you got it. I heard your weather report earlier, and this would be a good weekend to have cake.
0: Joe, congratulations. You are our ACDQ winner. Two tickets to ACDC, $150 cash, and a Father's Day cake from Dairy Queen. Congrats, my friend.
1: Awesome. You guys are great.
0: Thank you
1: very much.
0: Thanks so much for listening, Joe. Really appreciate it. Have a great time at the concert.
1: Thank you. Take care.
0: A huge shout out to our great friends at Dunkin' Dairy Queen, Travis and the team. A lot of fun with that game. A huge thank you to all of our listeners and our qualifiers, too. Thank you for listening, calling in, taking part, being good sports about it. Everyone from this contest is getting some sort of prize, so we'll be in touch. Congrats, Joe. Going to see ACDC in Vancouver in August. Right now, it's ACDC. This is Girls Got Rhythm. It's on the Sunrise Show. Good morning.

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0: Lauren Swell. That one called How Many Times on 89.7 Sun FM. Good morning to you. Thanks for being here. And if you need some help getting a smile on your face this morning, well, we've got a couple of reasons, because it's time for Thrifty Foods. Tell me something good.
1: Tell me something good.
0: Our friends at the Four Wheel Drive Association of British Columbia, Vancouver Island, had another CVRD backcountry cleanup last weekend, and the numbers are in. Thanks to 40 volunteers and a number of businesses that have taken part, including our friends at Capit, the sponsors of the 6 a.m. club, they were able to take out 12,500 pounds of trash dumped in the backcountry areas of the Cowichan Valley. They say so far, the Four Wheel Drive Association of British Columbia has removed, as a group, more than 137,000 pounds of trash from Vancouver Island's backcountry. Absolutely amazing. A huge shout out to the Four Wheel Drive Association of BC Vancouver Island, who are actually hosting their first ever overland rally coming up later on this summer, which we will be giving some passes away to next week.
1: Tell me something good.
0: Of course, it is Father's Day this weekend and Sunday, and all weekend. There's a thing called BC Family Fishing Weekend that is being put on to offer free fishing events for families. And here in the Valley, it starts Saturday, June 20th, Ladysmith Bush Creek Hatchery. The event will be on from 10 to 3. It's put on by the Ladysmith Sportsman's Club. Also, the Cowichan Valley's Fishing Game Club will have an event at Mayo Lake from 9 to 2. And then on June 21st, the Shemanis Rod and Gun Club hosts their annual event at the Shemanis Fuller Lake from 5 a.m. to 2 p.m. That is on Sunday. If you want more details about fishing events like these to allow people to go at their own pace, learn, try something new, BC Family Fishing Weekend .ca is where you can get all those details.
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0: 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This morning, we've got Tia from the traffic team in here. Good morning, Tia.
1: Good morning.
0: How are you?
1: Good. How are you?
0: Good.
1: Good.
0: So you have cooked today Sloppy Joe biscuit cups. Are Sloppy Joes a big one in your house?
1: They're not actually.
0: They're not in mine either, but I feel like every time you watch like a cartoon, it's like, oh yeah, we're having Sloppy Joes.
1: Yeah, totally.
0: So pretty simple stuff here. I mean, not a ton of ingredients. Cheese, biscuit, can. What would you call that? Like biscuit mix? Like pre-made? It's the Pillsbury can.
1: Yeah. Pre-made biscuit cup thing.
0: Some barbecue sauce, pepper, onion, celery, and of course your beef. So those are your ingredients. I mean, pretty short, 10-minute prep, 20-minute cook, pretty easy to put together.
1: Pretty easy, yeah.
0: Yeah. And so did you put them in like a muffin tin or something, or how did this work?
1: Yes, muffin tin. Yep. And then I like pressed it down and then up the sides and then filled it with the beef mixture. It was really easy.
0: There you go. And I mean, it stays mostly clean because of the muffin shape.
1: Mm-hmm.
0: Did you have these earlier this week?
1: Yeah, we've had a few.
0: Yeah? And how what did you think?
1: You know what? They're really popular. My husband actually said, how many do I have to save for Justin? I was like, this one.
0: And you have two young kids in the house. Were they eating them?
1: Yes. And you know what? I've had a really hard time with my two-year-old. He's been very picky. But beef, ground beef for some reason, has been a favorite. And he really liked these.
0: All right, if a two-year-old likes it, I'm sure it's good enough for me. So we have got, again, a picture of these posted on our 89.7 Sun FM CJSU Facebook and Instagram pages. 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
1: Mm-mm.
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0: Glorious Sons, that is Everything Is All Right. It's on 89.7 Sun FM. Hello, good morning. Thank you for hanging out with us on the show today. Appreciate you very much. That is it for me. Noah's up next to take you through the rest of your midday. Congratulations to Joe, who is our ACDQ winner this morning. Two tickets to AC/DC in Vancouver in August when they perform at BC Place. Joe's seen AC/DC six times, including with Bon Scott singing. A super fan. So congrats to Joe as well. Has won $150 cash and a sheet cake from Dairy Queen for Father's Day. Tomorrow is the start of our Nourish Couch and Sunathon, beginning with my show. 6 a.m. will be set up right out in front of the Old Farm Market, raising funds for Nourish Couch, and we will see you then. Have a great rest of your day. Talk to you tomorrow morning from whenever you wake up. And until then, as always, have a good one and be safe. See ya.
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Hey, 10:07 and time now for the midday show with Bergie and your radio. Hi, hope you had some fun under the sun here with Justice from Whenever You Woke Up. The Sunrise Show is wrapped up now and we've got lots of great giveaways going. Justice started off the cart to kitchen for the week. Of course, that's up on our Instagram and Facebook. And we've got a conclusion to our ACDQ contest. Also, Sunathon tomorrow, so much stuff to get into as we tell you about the great things going on in your valley this weekend. Hump Day is on the way, and we're going to energize you as you get through with some of the best songs ever, like this one. Little Miss Can't Be Wrong is here in your radio. It's me,

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0: Could I be your girl? Jan Arden is here on 89.7 Sun FM. 10:20, and typically we take a look at the weather here. But boy, this week ahead, just looking like gorgeous stuff. 17 right now and climbing up to a high of 25 today. And hey, like I said, we've got so much stuff going on. Actually, Devin on the texting line reminded us that we missed out on announcing our winner for the BC Forest Discovery Center Family Pass that Justice has been giving away this week. Of course, the Forest Discovery Center opened for the Father's Day long weekend here. Not long weekend, Father's Day weekend. And a great opportunity for you to go was if you texted Justice. So let's head to the lines and see if we can get our hands on a winner here, because we picked someone, but they were unwilling to take the pass. Instead, they asked that we could pass it on to their neighbor. And I've got neighbor Allie on the line. Hi, Allie.
1: Hello, Allie speaking.
0: And
1: hello.
0: And Allie, you familiar with Craig Peterson, neighbor of yours, lives on your block? He was a winner this morning, but he wanted to share the love with you.
1: The absolute best, yeah.
0: Yeah, he wants to pass along his winning prize for the BC Discovery Forest Center this weekend to you and to Rob.
1: That? No way.
0: Yeah, so he was picked this morning for a pack of family passes, which will get you into the Forest Discovery Center for Saturday and Sunday, unlimited train rides. And for you and the whole family. So it's two adult passes and three kids passes.
1: That is amazing. Thank you so much.
0: Yeah, you'll have to thank Craig as well, because he texted, can we pass it on to Rob and Allie?
1: I was going to say, he is definitely going to get some brownie points. That's for sure.
0: All right. Good stuff. Well, thank you so much for answering us, Allie. And have an amazing weekend and a great time at the Forest Discovery Center.
1: Thank you. Take care.
0: Thank you. Take care.
1: Bye.
0: All right. Well, we start the day with a win. That's awesome. And you, if you didn't get your name in to the draw for BC Forest Discovery Center tickets, guess what? We've got another giveaway going right now at the text in line. The keyword hot will get you still into our Island Pet Zone and Ponds Pet Talk giveaway. And Scott will join us inside 1 hour for that one as we give away a great bag that features some can of pet food, some sweet swag for your pet, and the keyword hot will get you in there. H-O-T with me in the midday. Thank you for sending those texts. 250-746-4897.
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0: Nickelback. If today was your last day, it's here in the midday show on Sun FM 1033 and time for a bit of a story with me, Bergie, in your radio. This morning, woke up to the typical Christmas tree of lights in my car as, you know, I'm a gas tank half empty type of guy. If you've heard that on the show here, you know, I'm not a pessimist, but I am a cheapo. Only like to put in 50 bucks or so at a time. So that's not unusual that I wouldn't make it down the hill, had to pop her in neutral. But instead of just that, there's a different light. One that I don't see often. Flashing bright red. A scary one, actually. And I've seen her before. It's that little drippy can or whatever, you know. And I guess it's telling me that it's time. And me, a Sunrise Show listener, I hear the Jiffy Lube tag every time the 840 Idiot comes on. So I should know better. That gas tank, the fuel tank, it's not going to refill with oil automatically. You got to call in. Or actually, no appointment necessary, right? But so, this morning, I feared I might not make it into the station at all without a touch of oil. So, you know, a problem solver. I stop in at Lordco. Lordco before 9 a.m. is quite the scene, especially for a guy like me. Like, I step in there and everybody has questions. Me included, but them especially. Oh, you've got a problem, hey, son? Can we help you out? What brings you by without your dad in the building? And so I was a bit frantic. They were right. I had no idea what I was doing, actually.
1: Houston, we have a problem.
0: I was fully fearing that my car may blow up if I didn't get what I needed. So just topped her up with gas. Not gas, oil. That's what it was. You know, the see-through-er stuff. And got on my way. But all of this to say, is there ever going to be a time where I'm welcome at Lordco? Should I get a tattoo of a wrench or something on my arm? So I see, well, maybe a tree line or something that makes me seem handy. Text me 250-746-4897. Would a tattoo of a if I impersonate a tradesperson, would that make me welcome at Home Hardware, Lordco, and all of these fixers? Because I like the attention that I get, but only to a certain extent.
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0: 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Finger 11 is here on 89.7 Sun FM. And you are still here in the midday show, too. We're going to be giving away a great gift bag with Island Pet Zone and Ponds. 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And Scott joins us inside 1 hour for that segment. So please stay tuned as we'll be calling one of you. 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

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So excited to be with you till 2. 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As this morning, Justice announced our winner for the ACDQ contest. And, you know, we picked the winner in the midday show here, actually. It was Joe on Tuesday, and he was so pumped when he picked up that big win, and also he was extra pumped in the Sunrise show this morning. So you'll hear from him before 11:20, as I've got a clip with that call. We'll do the remembering harp. And also, I really came in here to let you know, Sun FM Sunfest sweepstakes are live over on MyCouchAndValleyNow.com. So if you missed out on the ACDQ qualifiers and you didn't get picked like Joe, well, I just want you to know there's another sweet concert coming to the Valley, the premier country music festival here in BC. And this year featuring maybe the biggest lineup ever. That's not just me being biased either. I am so excited to see John Party, Riley Green, James Barker Band, Tyler Hubbard, to name a few. And you could be excited too. All you have to do is go and give us some of your information. We're giving away 4 prize packs that feature 2 weekend passes, 2 zip line passes, and $100 in merch. So this is a prize that you cannot miss out on. Please go enter now at MyCouchAndValleyNow.com. All right, Pitbull, to kick off hour number 2 of the midday and to energize you as you make your way through. It's going

0: thinking of you. Harlequin is here on 89.7 Sun FM, 11:20. And time now, we'll take a quick look at that weather. I'll have a full seven-day report for you after our news at noon. But right now, 18 degrees, climbing up to a high of 25, and sunny in the forecast for the whole weekend. So yes, great stuff to come. I am still thinking of our ACDQ contest. That was so much fun. I'm so sorry that it's done. And to those of you who weren't part of the 21 qualifiers that we took for this contest, that's okay. There's more opportunities to win always here with Sun FM, usually on MikeAtronellyNow.com. And now let's look back at the Sunrise Show when Justice gave our midday show listener, by the way, was a winner. And Joe might be solidified here in infamy forever in the midday because he gave us this beauty.
1: You've been thunderstruck.
0: Yeah. Seriously, that might be even better than I like your music.
1: You've been thunderstruck.
0: We're going to find a way to get Joe in here every day, one way or another. Let's listen along to Justice telling Joe the good news this morning in the Sunrise Show. You are going to ACDC in Vancouver, my friend.
1: Yeah! I'm thunderstruck.
0: Joe, have you ever seen ACDC before?
2: Yes, I have.
0: Yeah?
2: I even saw ACDC with Bon Scott.
0: Wow. So you've been a couple of times, I assume.
2: Yeah, six times so far.
0: Wow. Where have you seen them before? Is it all locally here?
2: Yeah, actually, it's all been in Vancouver.
0: Well, you're going to see them again when they play August 13th at BC Place Stadium because you are the winner of ACDQ.
2: Awesome. All right. This is great.
0: What a big win. Yes, Joe, not only going to the show, but earned himself $150 in travel cash and a DQ cake. And he's not the only one, as we took 21 of you on the call line, and you were successful in finishing the ACDC lyric. Nobody's going home empty-handed. Travis and DQ hooking everyone up with something. I'm just starting to make calls now. So if you were one of our lucky qualifiers, have your phone on you, because we're going to announce which four won a DQ cake that they can have for Father's Day, and which 16 of you are going home with a box of Dilly Bars, courtesy of DQ.
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0: that exciting time again, and we're back for another edition. Scott is with me.
1: Hey, studio. Everybody.
0: Hey, Scott.
1: Hey.
0: How are you today?
1: I'm fantastic today.
0: I'm doing very well. No complaints so far, as we've got another beautiful week here in the Couchin Valley. A little bit cooler today.
1: I know. Yesterday and the day before were pretty warm, but today looked a little cooler, which is nice.
0: Which is great for the pets. That was kind of our topic this week, as we were talking about pets and hot cars.
1: We were. And it's still a thing. We want to try and fix that.
0: I think we're going to do our best. We're doing some highly analytical investigating here.
1: We are.
0: And we made some calls yesterday to kind of figure out who's the right group to call. Next week, we've got something very special for you listeners. So you'll stay tuned on Wednesday and Thursday when Pet Talk returns to its regular time.
1: For sure. Listen, it's something very different.
0: And today, we've just got to say, the number to call is non-emergency RCMP. We've spoken to BCSPCA as well as Coastal Animal Control. And Scott and I have kind of deduced that if you want to deal with this quickly, the RCMP are the people who have the best means to do so.
1: Exactly.
0: The number, 250-748-5522. If you see a pet locked in a hot car, that's who you call first.
1: And they will come to your rescue.
0: Yes.
1: The dog's rescue.
0: Yes.
1: Or pet's rescue.
0: Of course. And so now, Scott, it's our turn to head to the text in line.
1: It's a fun time.
0: Let's, let's pull up the wheel and pick a lovely winner, and then we're going to give them a great call where they get to find out that they've won an awesome prize pack from UN Island Pet Zone.
1: That's right. Let's do it. Let's do it.
0: Okay. Here's our wheel. Ooh, it's loud today. Okay.
1: Way to go, Heather.
0: Heather is our winner today, and we don't have the name of her pet, but we'll get that on the other side of this song.
1: We're going to give her a call.
0: And it's DMC for you and me here in the midday. How bizarre. That's next up, and Scott and I return after this.

0: we're back for second half of Island Pets, Bone and Ponds. Pet Talk.
1: It's Pet Talk.
0: Yes.
1: We're giving away some stuff.
0: Yes, the best part of Pet... Well, this isn't the best part of Pet Talk. I really actually enjoyed yesterday informing our listeners. I don't get to do the hard-hitting news here.
1: Well, yeah, and it turns out that it's a lot deeper of a subject than I really anticipated.
0: Yeah.
1: It's more complicated than it was.
0: It's a dual segment, so you've got to tune back in next Wednesday when we're in our regular scheduled time to hear the conclusion to our Pet Talk with Scott and the solutions to finding a hot dog in a car.
1: We're going to get it set up for you.
0: Hot dog in definitely. A car sounds better than it actually is, yes. Actually. I've got a warm pet trapped in a car.
1: That's right. Yes. There you go.
0: So... we've got a lovely caller waiting on the other side of the line here, Scott. And Heather, can you hear us? You are a winner for Pet Talk in this week's edition.
2: Oh, killer.
0: Yay. Congrats.
2: That's
0: yeah.
2: Amazing. Okay, cool.
0: Yeah, so all you have to do is tell Scott and I what kind of pet you've got, and he's going to set up a great prize pack there with some can of pet food and some sweet swag from Island Pet Zone and Ponds.
2: Oh, man. Well, I have a big, giant American bully. He's about 160 pounds. His name's Major.
1: Okay, we will hook Major up.
2: Awesome. I love it. Thanks, guys.
0: All right. Yeah, you're a major winner today.
1: There you go. Just come in and see us at your leisure, Heather, and we'll hook you up.
0: Perfect.
2: Okay. Good.
0: And we'll give you one of these, too, because you're a winner with Pet Talk. So
1: Yay.
0: Thank you so much for texting in. And
2: thanks so much.
0: We do duplicate winners as well, so make sure you still text in again next when we open up the line again.
2: I will. Thank you.
0: Thank you so
1: Thanks,
0: much, Heather.
1: Have a great day.
2: All Cheers. Right. Bye.
0: Bye now.
3: Hi, Kiki.
0: Heather was awesome. And Major is hopefully going to come on by and see you too. Will he fit through the door?
1: Oh, he'll fit through the door. Yeah, if I can fit through the door, Major can fit through the door, I'm sure.
0: And Island Pet Zone and Ponds, of course, air-conditioned and filled with all the stuff that pets want to see. Hopefully Heather and Major pop on by and see you this afternoon, Scott.
1: Yes, me, I hope they do.
0: Okay, thank you so much for making this edition work on a different day.
1: All good, thanks, Noah.
0: And you'll be back 1 week from right now to open up the text in line, and we've got a very special segment for people at that point as well.
1: We do. I'm looking forward to it.
0: Okay. Can't wait, Scott, to see you again.
1: Thanks so much.
0: 11:40 on Wednesdays and Thursdays. Island Pet Zone and Ponds sponsors Pet Talk with Scott, and we keep the Valley apprised on things they need to know about their pets, and also we keep them hooked up with great stuff like a can of pet food.
1: All the good things.
0: Okay. Thanks so much, Scott.
1: Thanks, Noah.
0: Bye now.
1: Take care.
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1: 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But first, the news at noon is coming up. If you've got local sports to report, please send them our way. 250-746-4897. You can be our road rangers if you're maybe your kids are in some local sports this weekend, or baseball is kicking off. So maybe you want to get into that, talking about summer ball and things of that nature. This is the place to do it as we head into the newsroom at noon. So please stay tuned.
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1: I'm Nathan Maylie. The Cowichan Valley Regional District is praising residents after landfills saw a significant decrease in waste since the introduction of curbside waste collection. Justin Baumgartner has more.
2: The first year of curbside collection saw a 28.6 decline in the amount of waste, and the district says it's a huge step forward locally by households. The CVRD says the reduction in household

0: Development Group announced the purchase of River Rock Casino Resort in Richmond on June 16th and now owns the resort in partnership with Musqueam Capital Corporation. Synonymic Chief Mike Wise says the purchase of the most recognizable gaming destination in BC cements the nation as a leading force in the industry. Synonymic says the acquisition is another step towards economic independence for the nation, and revenues will be invested into community priorities. Tyler Hay, Vista News.
1: Federal officials are expressing cautious optimism as drug deaths fall across the country. An annual report released Monday said Canada saw a 23% drop in opioid toxicity deaths last year. BC continued to log the highest number of deaths in Canada with over 1,800. Canada's top doctor, Joss Reimer, says the numbers are still far too high.
2: Every overdose is a tragedy, causing profound and lasting trauma to families, to friends, and entire communities.
1: The BC Coroner's Service says there have been 522 drug deaths between January and April this year. And British Columbia is looking into reviving two major hydroelectric projects, including the Site E Dam on the Peace River. Our provincial reporter, Emily Joveski, has more.
3: Site E near the BC-Alberta border was one of four Peace River Dam sites initially proposed in the 1950s, but it was shelved in the early 80s, and it's now on a list of prohibited projects under BC's Clean Energy Act. BC Energy Minister Adrian Dix says the government will seek changes to the act to allow exploration work to go ahead. BC's considering another project on the Hamathco River near Butte Inlet on the central coast. Emily Joveski, Vista News, Victoria.
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5: Yeah, thank you, Arbutus RV, Emily, Tyler, and Nathan for delivering your news to noon. Of course, you can get more local stories on mycaptionvalleynow.com, which is also where the Wind tab lives. And those stories are up on digital. Oh, the J-Bomb was in that report as well, so thanks, J-Bomb. Now, time for us to head on over to the sports report. And a funny time of year here where we're through the majority of our major sports playoffs. The NBA and NHL wrapped it up on the weekend. And now we just look forward to two big parades set to come to town in Carolina. They will be celebrating on Saturday, and in New York, where the Knicks took home the NBA championship in Madison Square Garden. Actually, they won in San Antonio. They will be hosting their parade tomorrow. And so there will be exciting scenes from both those spots. Let's go over to the, we could look at FIFA, but now local sports kind of leads our report, and let's see that. So yes, the junior boys football teams in Cowichan Valley playing in their cup finals this weekend, June the 20th at the Barsby Turf. The Adams will be against Oceanside in the Dogwood Cup final, and the Peewees will play against the Spartans in the VICFA Cup final. 12 p.m. start for the Peewees and 10 a.m. for the Adams at Barsby Turf. They are incredibly proud of these athletes, and they'd love to fill the stands for their hard work this season. Also, the Cowichan Football Association wants everyone to know that registration is available as well. That opened up on June 1st, and they're accepting kids from Adams, born in 2017, all the way back to midgets born in 2008. So if your kid is looking at getting into football or trying something new, no experience required and a positive team culture, and you know that they're successful because they're playing in the cup this weekend. Okay, over in the FIFA World Cup today, Portugal already draws against the Dominican Republic Congo in a 1-1 game. And the big matchup for this afternoon, 1 o'clock first touch between Croatia and England. 60 years since England won the big dance. But we still consider soccer to be their sport. I'm sure there's some Brits who are going to give the British flag over at the Fido Texan line. If you're cheering on a team in the World Cup, we'd love to know about it. Tomorrow, though, that's the big game. Canada versus Qatar in Vancouver. Sheila just texted me and said, it's actually more like guitar and gutter. So thank you for that. We will always accept criticism and corrections on the Texan line. Tomorrow, 3 p.m., in Vancouver, Canada takes on Qatar. And that is their second game of this World Cup, second game of the match series after drawing against Bosnia. And the NHL today, the Leafs announced hiring Jim Hiller, and also the Golden Knights bringing in Ryan Craig, actually promoting from within.

0: and replacing head coach John Tortorella. And finally, the Toronto Blue Jays finished up, or sorry, started their series against the Boston Red Sox 6-1 yesterday. They'll play again today, 3:45, first pitch.
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0: Yes, and you're supporting the home team just by hanging out with us here in the 12 o'clock hour, though. Every day in the midday, we play you some of the best songs, and it's all because of Viper Fuels.
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0: 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And if you're running on empty, keep kicking it with me. 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The theme is gas and fueling up for the rest of your week. 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

Hemorrhage in my hands. And this is the Zolas. Energy Czar is on Sun FM.

0: certified banger. Fully, completely. I love how he says that. Tragically Hip are here in the midday show on Sun FM. And in this hour, the music brought to you by our friends at Viper Fuel. 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

The Jonas Brothers are here on 89.7 Sun FM. Burning up. Yes. Boy, it is burning up out there now. The clouds clearing as we are getting 17 degrees on the dial. That can't be right. Not in the sun anyways. And if you're making your way out to maybe to the pet store, you perhaps leave your pet at home. We talked about that in Pet Talk today. I do want to say tomorrow, though, you could cool us down at Sunathon because from 6 a.m. to 6 p.m., our show will be live from the Old Farm Market and expecting beautiful weather over there, of course. But you know what would be cooling and pretty cool? If you came by, whether it's on your way to work or on your way home, 6 a.m. to 6 p.m., Sun FM will be live on location. And it's all in support of a great cause, Nourish Couchin. Yes, honored Sun FM is to be a part of this for the last 5 years and raising over $214,000 in this initiative to go right back into the mouths of hungry kids here in the Couchin Valley. Some kind of eye-opening statistics for you. Did you know over 3,300 students in 26 schools are being supported by Nourish right now? Yes, Nourish offers breakfast, lunch, and snacks as well as a weekend grocery bag to students, which is not only just providing for them but for their families too. And 955,000 meals were provided by Nourish last year. So you could be a part of this too by coming by and saying hey at the Old Farm Market tomorrow from 6 a.m. to 6 p.m. And wait, oh, you can't make it on Thursday. Well, this is a two-day gig, tomorrow and Friday. All day, there will be 12 hours of radio done live from the Old Farm Market, and it's all in support of an amazing cause, which is Nourish Couchin. Nourish has seen the number of children requiring a meal increase by over 30% this school year. Due to the continued increase of cost of living, more families are now accessing this program, which these are your neighbors, your relatives, and people all over. The food bank is for everyone, for me and you on hard times too. Go and support them while you can now, and it might come back to you full circle when you need it, you know? Tomorrow, Old Farm Market, the show will be on the road from 6 a.m. when the Sunrise Show starts all the way through into 6 p.m. when Nicholas wraps up. And then it'll go again on Friday. So please come on by the Old Farm Market. Maybe grab some fresh produce for your weekend and give whatever you can and just come say hi. This is in partnership with a bunch of great businesses that have purchased hours of the show. So you'll be hearing from lovely local businesses that are contributing right to kids that need help here in your Couchin Valley. It'll be an awesome day of broadcasting tomorrow and Friday for Sunathon. We hope you tune in and stop by the Old Farm Market from 6 a.m. to 6 p.m. Yes, I'm so excited. We're ready to start. Here's Arcade Fire. In the Fuel Fiend Vault.

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of Stars. Coldplay is here on 89.7 Sun FM. And if you're wondering, what does that have to do with fuel? You may be not alone. But I have a brief explanation for you because we have some more great tunes to play. Coldplay announced recently that they have been using a green, sustainable aviation fuel for their last two tours. And so instead of being bad in the news for taking private jets, Chris Martin and the band, well, they're fueled by a sky full of stars, using 59% less fuel and reducing their greenhouse emissions by up to 75 to 95% compared to fossil diesel that is typically put in the big Airbuses that bands drive around, fly around. So Coldplay doing their best to use sustainable fuel. And that kind of suits us here in the Viper Fuels Vault. That was just a fun fact for you. Love to appreciate a green band. And this next one, not the same. Vince Neil and Motley Crue. Well, they'll be visiting BC this year. But with all the tours and years of music they've been playing, I guarantee their greenhouse gas emissions even trump that of Coldplay. Kickstart my heart. And the final hour of the midday show on its way. A couple more songs in the Viper Fuels Vault for you.

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0: Daisies, Justin Bieber, here on 89.7 Sun FM. Hour number four is underway in the midday show. Thank you for spending some time with us. More fun to come as we are making calls to the secondary prize winners for our ACDQ contest. I actually got to meet Joe, our winner today, and the star of what is the new favorite sound here in the midday. It's this one, if you weren't familiar.
1: You've been thunderstruck.
0: Yeah, that makes me want to just throw my hands in the air. Joe was our winner. He's going to AC/DC. But the prize pack included many other delicious treats, courtesy of Dunkin' Dairy Queen. So stick with me, and we'll hear from those winners. And if you're a qualifier, have your ringer on. Here's Kelly Clarkson. My life would suck without you. I mean, DQ. I mean, you. Yes.

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0: Clothes off. Rhea May is here today in the midday show, and 120 on your Wednesday hump day. We're making it through with just some of the best tunes and also telling you about your local news. That lives over on mycouchandvalleynow.com, which is also where our win tab is. And those Sunfest sweepstakes we've been telling you all about. If you missed out on the ACDQ contest, you can still win some great concert tickets at the end of this month, when Justice will announce a winner in the Sunrise Show July 2nd. Those are four prize packs. Somebody's going to be going to see Sunfest with Sun FM, and they'll be riding the zip line too. So a great prize pack, of course, for the premier country music festival here in BC. And Sunfest sneaking up on us. August long weekend, still a month and a half away, but exciting stuff coming to the Couch and Valley all the time, like 39 days of July starting up very soon. We're in the second half of June now, which means the great weather is here too. 25 is what we're expecting in the weather today, and sunny all the way through your weekend. Actually, not a cloud in the forecast from now until Sunday evening, when it's still expected to be clear. So here we are in the heart of summer in the Couch and Valley, and you're under the sun with some of the best stuff and some great winds too. Okay, stay tuned as we continue into the afternoon drive in 40 minutes. Yes, you've made it nearly through the workday. Just keep hustling.
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0: Red Hot Chili Peppers, Tell Me Baby is here on 89.7 Sun FM. And I'm here to tell you, babies and adults, anyone who's tuned into our station today, tomorrow, a very special live broadcast taking place at the Old Farm Market. And it's all day long. Yes, next 48 hours, 24 of them, Sun FM will be live on location at the Old Farm Market for Sunathon. Yes, for the last 5 years, Sun FM has been teaming up with Nourish Couchin to make this event happen. And it's a beautiful charity event where giving back to the community is at the focus of it all. And local businesses have been stepping up to make it happen. Purchasing an hour of broadcasting within our show all the way through Thursday and Friday. So from 6 a.m. to 6 p.m., local businesses will be taking over your radio in support of Nourish Couchin. And really, the end goal is to fight food insecurity right here in your valley. So Nourish Couchin, working with over 3,300 students in communities here in the Couchin Valley in 26 schools, offering breakfast, lunch, snacks, as well as grocery bags that go home with the kids over the weekends. All of this adds up to 955,000 meals provided by Nourish last year. And food insecurity, something that we fight all the time because cost of living only impacts it and makes it worse. So you can contribute just by showing up at Sunathon tomorrow anytime from 6 a.m. to 6 p.m. Sun FM will be live on location all the way through, taking donations and also celebrating the local businesses that are loving to give back. And Nourish, always needing your support as well. They say that requiring a meal for children in the valley has increased by over 30% this year in the school, and the continued increase of cost of living is contributing to that as well. In the last 5 years of this event here with Sun FM, Nourish has been able to raise over $214,000. So that's a big number, but it's only going to get bigger with the support that we see at Sunathon tomorrow from 6 a.m. to 6 p.m. You can visit Sun FM at the Old Farm Market. 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So whether you do it on your way by or into work, or you catch us on your way out, there's going to be lots of great stuff, as well as an opportunity to donate and to visit some of the businesses that are making sure they put their stamp on this really great initiative. As well, Nourish Couchin will be there, of course, and Fatima telling people all about the needs and generosity right here in our valley. So please come on by 6 a.m. to 6 p.m. Friday and Thursday. It's a two-day event. We'll be live on location at the Old Farm Market for Sunathon.
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14: Wow, and that snuck up on us, our studio tag, and time to hit the bricks. Yes, this show brought to you by all of you for getting me through. Thank you for spending some time here in the midday. I've been Bergie in your radio. And by the way, ACDQ wrapped up today. I just spoke to some of our secondary prize pack winners, and I'll leave you with some of their great reactions here as you head into the Sun-a-thon Thursday tomorrow, 6 a.m. to 6 p.m. We will be live on location, so hopefully you come by the Old Farm Market and meet us. Here are some of those voices of our ACDQ contest, which wrapped up today. A special congratulations to our winner, Joe, by the way.
15: You've been thunderstruck.
14: Hi, is this Jason?
16: This is.
14: Jason, how are you today?
16: I'm pretty good. Just listening to the radio.
14: And were you listening along this morning when we announced our winner for ACDQ?
16: Yeah, it was Joe.
14: Yes, it was Joe. So thank you for listening along. I had to make sure you weren't missing that part of the Sunrise show and thinking that you had gotten the prize here.
16: Yeah.
14: But I do have some good news for you.
16: Oh, good.
14: So
15: you've been thunderstruck.
14: In one way or another, we've got a great prize for you. You were chosen as one of the secondary qualifiers, so DQ hooking you up with a 10-inch ice cream cake for Father's Day weekend.
16: Oh, Oh, that's awesome.
14: And you, Shannon, were in the secondary prizing group.
6: Ooh.
14: Yeah, so you've got yourself a 10-inch DQ ice cream cake.
6: Oh, awesome.
14: Yeah, great. And Travis has hooked us up with a great gift card for you here. You can pick it up at the station anytime.
6: Oh, perfect. Okay. Thanks so much. Have a great day.
17: Amazing. You know what's funny? My 7-year-old and 5-year-old could care less about the AC/DC tickets. They just wanted the cake.
14: They were stoked on the cake. It's because they knew they weren't going to be going to rock the show with you.
17: Oh, yeah, absolutely. I'd be taking my husband if I went for sure.
14: Perfect. I'm sorry you can't go, but you'll be enjoying a really great dessert maybe tonight.
17: Amazing. Yeah. When can I go pick it up?
14: You can come grab it anytime, and I'm sure the kids would love to have it sooner rather than later.
17: All right. Thank you so much.
14: Cheers. Take care. Thank you to all of our qualifiers and everyone who competed in ACDQ, and for you, for kicking it with me today. All right, tomorrow, 6 a.m. to 6 p.m., Sun FM is live on location at Sunathon at the Old Farm Market. And it's all for a great cause, for Nourish Couchin'. 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

0: It's the Afternoon Show with Nicholas Arnold. Hello!
1: Let's get this thing rolling, shall we? Wednesday in the valley. Another sunny day, but it's not like super hot. I don't know about you, I'm kind of chilly today. Maybe I should take a step outside every once in a while. How are you? 2:11 on our middle day of the work week. Lots on the way here in the Afternoon Show. We'll have the Sun Olympics brought to you by Country Grocer. 25 buccarinos off your next grocery bill up for grabs. Pull the Traeger with Fire and Fermentation today, Wild Card Wednesday. I'm going to turn it over to you. Also, Sing for a Slice with Little Town and Robert Street Pizza. And pumping up the next 2 days out of the studio. We're heading for the Sunathon over at the Old Farm Market. We'd love to see you there at some point over the next couple of days. Lots to be excited about. Appreciate you choosing 89.7.
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0: What a day. What a day. These are just a reminder. Days like today are what we just dream about in December, January, February. Sunny skies, mid-20s, just lovely, stunning conditions. And we're looking at that for the entire rest of this week, through the weekend, into next week. Daily highs between 22 and 28 this week. Oh, baby. All sun. No rain at all. And not even expecting much cloud coverage. So that's spectacular. Just a look at what we've got ahead here coming up. 22 right now in the valley.
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11: Won't

0: bluesy. Tomorrow, we're starting off a two-day epic. It's going to be a sprint to the finish line. In the winter, we have Stuff the Truck, which is a marathon. 5 days of fundraising. This week, we've got a two-day just sprint. The Sunathon is back. We'll be hanging out at the Old Farm Market, you know, just off of the Trans-Canada, just south of Duncan. And from 6 a.m. to 6 p.m. tomorrow and Friday, Justice and I will be out on location raising money for Nourish Couch, in which, if you've listened to Sun FM before, I'm sure at some point you've heard us talk about Nourish Couch. And it's the school food program set up across the Couch Valley School District in, what is it? I got the sheet in front of me here. There's so many stats of the incredible work that they do. Okay, here it is. 3,300 students helped in 26 schools, offering breakfast, lunch, and snacks, as well as weekend grocery bag to students. 955,000 meals they provided in the last year. That's insane. They do incredible work, and they could use some community support. So that's who we'll be raising money for over the next couple of days. I always like hanging out with the folks from Nourish, too. They're a fun group. They seem to enjoy what they do, and it's just pleasant to hang around them. So that'll be fun. Tomorrow and Friday, Justice will be on from 6 a.m. until noon. I'll be on from noon until 6 p.m. Our boy Noah, AWOL. No, he's got an event he's got to go to, but it's going to be fun. Looking forward to it. Hopefully, we'll see you at some point. Of course, the hours, we've sold the hours, sold out. Businesses have all made their donations, which $500 an hour. What's that? 24 hours of broadcasting. That's $12,000 already raised toward the cause. We'd love to see you and help bump those numbers up as we head through the next couple of days.
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0: Here's something to talk about. The end-to-end cancer cycling relay continues. They left Victoria around 6 o'clock yesterday. I actually saw them when I was driving home. They're up around, I think I just saw them just north of Mill Bay, kind of like around Moose Pizza in that area when they were cycling by. They ride through the night, switching off every 50 kilometers. A new cycling team of two takes the baton, and they're reeling all the way up. The latest update came about an hour ago, and they're already at Port McNeil. So they're riding from Victoria to Port Hardy and back in 48 hours. I was able to catch up with one of this year's riders, Jen Miller, and here's what she had to say about this year's team.
1: We're 9 riders, and everyone has their own personal reasons for showing up and for being on this team. And, you know, I think we've got so much strength in this team in terms of passion for Island Kids and fundraising for pediatric cancers and supporting, you know, what's the slogan from last year is Islanders helping Islanders. And it is so true.
0: They're trying to raise $150,000 for the Island Kids Cancer Association. 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
0: Hour 2 of 4. Standard. We've got the Sun Olympics coming up. Just three tracks from now. Listen in for the cue to call. $25 off your next grocery bill up for grabs. I think we'll do something kind of song related. I know I kind of avoided it over the last week and a half with ACDQ. Because it was kind of a similar concept. So maybe we'll do something music related. Not sure if it's name the tune. We'll do famous first note or finish the lyrics. We'll see. It's going to be something music related. Stick around. Cue to call coming up in just about three tracks.

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0: These are the Sun Olympics brought to you by Country Grocer. Today, a $25 gift card up for grabs. Let's head over to the phone lines. Go ahead, caller.
1: Hello.
0: Who is this?
1: It's Tiffany.
0: Hey, Tiffany. Is this your first time playing the Sun Olympics?
1: Yes, it is.
0: Perfect. I love a first timer. Well, here's the deal, Tiffany. I'm not just going to throw you right into the fire. We got to do a whole preamble. We got to do this whole small talk thing. It's a whole thing. What are you doing today, Tiffany?
1: I am at work. I'm actually taking a little break just to talk to you.
0: Really? What's the deal? What do you do?
1: I work at Annie's Farm.
0: Uh-huh.
1: Yeah, so I'm just, doing gravel right now, and we do, lots of stuff here.
0: What does it mean to do gravel? I never considered those two words going together.
1: Well, I'm shoveling the gravel into the wheelbarrow, and then I'm dumping it and making a path.
0: So you have a much harder job than I do. Well, thanks for calling in. Hopefully we'll have a $25 gift card for you here, Tiffany.
1: Awesome. Thank you.
0: Okay, so here's the drill. I've got a 10-second clip of a Sun FM song. If you can name it and give me the artist title or the artist name, you'll win yourself $25. Sound good?
1: Perfect.
0: Okay.
1: Sounds good.
0: Here is it's sonically in reverse. So that's the other hitch of it, is that it's backwards. That's the tricky part.
1: Okay.
0: Yeah, okay. Here it is. Anything?
1: Oh, that's a hard one.
0: Yeah, it's I just hearing that now in the headphones, it kind of sounds like an assault to the eardrums.
1: Yeah, just a little bit.
0: Yeah. Anything?
1: I heard, oh yeah, but it doesn't come to me.
0: No?
1: No.
0: We're going to bail on it?
1: Yeah, we're going to bail.
0: No days. Do you listen to music from the 90s at all?
1: I do, actually.
0: Yeah? Well, maybe you'll remember this one.
1: Oh, yeah.
0: Do you know that one?
1: I got the power.
0: The power. It's by Snap. That was our song for today. Honestly, I wouldn't have gotten it either, to be honest with you, Tiffany. But thanks for calling. Thanks for playing. And enjoy doing gravel, whatever that means.
1: Thank you so much.
0: Have a great rest of your day.
1: You too. Bye-bye.
0: Tiffany, not a winner today, although I feel bad. First-time caller. I like to get somebody a win generally. That was a tough one for a first-time caller. The prize pot, though, goes up to $50. Next time we'll be playing is on Monday, taking the next 2 days off because we've got the Sun-a-thon. That'll be keeping us busy tomorrow and on Friday. So listen in at around 3:20 on Monday for your next shot at $50 off your next grocery bill at Country Grocer. 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
0: Kind of feel for Tiffany. Didn't win the Sun Olympics, but I don't think I would have been able to get that song either now that I listened back to it today. We played Flip It and Reverse It, the song from the 90s, Snap the Power. Like, listen to this. Like, what is that? It kind of sounds like Pink Floyd's Great Gig in the Sky for a second there. Here it is the correct way.

0: to 4 o'clock. We'll have our news, weather, sports all coming up shortly. If you want to get ahead of the news, MyCouchAndValleyNow.com is the place to
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1: I'm Nathan Maylie. A quarterly report from North Cowichan Duncan RCMP shows repeat offenders are committing more crimes like fraud and violent offenses. Staff Sergeant Ken Beard presented the numbers to Duncan Council and says police have seen a huge spike in property crimes.
2: Primarily driven by property crime, like shoplifting, thefts, mischiefs, and thefts from vehicles.
1: He also indicated a spike in violent offenses, which he says can be linked to a number of factors. Throughout the region, Duncan saw over 1,200 calls for service, falling behind North Cowichan, who had nearly 3,000 calls. Oceanside RCMP are warning of scammers using sleight of hand to steal jewelry. Police investigated multiple incidents in Parksville and Nanaimo on June 6th, where a man driving a black Audi SUV stopped to ask for directions from pedestrians. He and a woman claimed they were selling jewelry cheap because of a family emergency. In one case, they were successful in stealing a gold necklace off a victim's neck after placing a fake one on them. Police say to be wary of anyone who approaches trying to sell jewelry. It is likely fake, and it is safest to walk away.

0: And Interac says while everyone faces rising grocery prices, it's solo Canadians who feel the pressure of rising costs the most. Richard Coffin has more.
1: The new State of the Cart grocery spending survey says over three quarters of Canadians living on their own say their grocery bill keeps climbing no matter what they do. And almost 6 in 10 say they face disproportionately higher per person costs than Canadians who split these expenses. The findings suggest the gap is real, with the average single-person household spending just over $100 per week on groceries. That compares to $80 per person in a shared household. But it's not all rose petals and heart emojis on the grocery list for Canadian couples. Nearly half say they approach grocery spending differently from their partner. Nearly 3 in 10 say grocery spending has been a source of strain in their relationship in the past 6 months. Checking the Flyer app for savings, I'm Richard Coffin.
2: Thank you. In sports today in the MLB, the Toronto Blue Jays up against the Boston Red Sox. They beat Boston. It was a big win for them yesterday, actually 6-1 final there. They're going to try and get that winning streak back going again. They just got underway about 15 or so minutes ago. In the World Cup today, 4 games, Ghana and Panama on right now. And Canada, their next game tomorrow. In Vancouver, just across the water, against Qatar, which Sheila texted in with a correct pronouncer for me, saying it's actually like Cutter. That's more how you're supposed to say it, but let's be real, it's way more fun to say Qatar, so that's probably what I'm going to keep doing.
3: 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They're closer than you think, proud to assist you with the goal of driving away in a great vehicle.
2: Now into weather today in the valley. Just a stunning day. We got up to like 25 degrees. Glorious sun. That's honestly the rest of this week through the weekend into next week. All sunny days. Sunny days, as Lifehouse once sang. Daily highs between 22 and 27 degrees, actually 28 degrees next Tuesday, which is nice. Overnight lows 13 or 14 degrees. Not expecting many clouds in the sky at all.
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Weezer here on Sun FM. We're into the 4 o'clock hour, back nine of the afternoon show. And so we're mere moments away from Pull the Trigger, brought to you by Fire and Fermentation. Today is a wild card Wednesday, so I'm going to need your help. I'm going to set the timestamp, the amount of minutes. Let's go with 3 minutes today. You send me the amount of seconds that today's song in Pull the Trigger is going to be. 250-746-4897. Send me a number between 0 and 59. And the first person to text in, that'll be our timestamp for today. And we'll pull a song into the library that I've never heard before. Maybe you've never heard before. And we'll listen to it for the first time together. 250-746-4897. 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

It's time for Pull the Trigger, presented by Fire and Fermentation. They're the business formerly known as Valley Vines to Wines. They've moved from just south of Mill Bay to just south of Duncan in that Chester Road shopping complex. And with the move, they rebranded. But they're the same great team that you know and that you've known and loved for years at Valley Vines. Just under a new name, Fire and Fermentation. And today, Wildcard Wednesday. So I'm pulling a song into the library that's not in our normal listening rotation, but also is one I haven't heard before. So I'm going to ask you for a thumbs up or a thumbs down for this song. I asked, by the way, for one of you to send in the timestamp for today. I set the mark at 3 minutes and had to see who the first texter would set the amount of seconds. Hannah, our first texter, sent in the number 17. So at 3 minutes and 17 seconds, this is Raspberry's Go All the Way. Thumbs up or thumbs down over on the Fido text line. Let me know what you think.

0: What do you think? In a wild card Wednesday, Raspberries go all the way, clocking in at 3 minutes and 17 seconds. Thumbs up or thumbs down? Send it to me over on the Fido text line, 250-746-4897. Thumbs up or thumbs down? That's Pull the Trigger, brought to you by Fire and Fermentation.
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0: This is wild. I don't know if I've ever seen more universal hatred for a song in Pull the Trigger. Holy smokes. The hatred for Raspberries Go All the Way. Seriously, Willie, thumbs down. Sean says, most definitely not. Aaron said, kill this song, please. Sounds like the Beatles, Roy Orbison, and the Beach Boys collaborated, which, that sounds like three pretty good artists to collaborate, to be honest with me, but Aaron seems to disagree. Actually, Wanda kind of liked it. She said, there's a good beat to the song, so I like it. And my dad texted him with a thumbs up, so... Like, you either like the song or you hate it. Real hatred there. Jeez, holy smokes. Let's try and lift that dark cloud with maybe one of the most upbeat happy songs that ever existed. That was Pull the Traeger, brought to you by Fire and Fermentation.

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1: Trying to find someone brave enough to call in and sing for a slice. I've got a $50 gift card to Little Town and Robert Street Pizza. I gave you a teaser of what the song is. Let's see if somebody's got it. Let's head over to the phone lines. Go ahead, caller. Who is this?
2: It's Steve.
1: Steve!
2: Yeah.
1: How are you, fella?
2: I'm doing just great. Just getting back into town. Finally got the 89.7 back on the radio.
1: Oh, great. You're my favorite kind of listener. You turn us on and actually listen to us. That's great.
2: Absolutely. Took us to get over Split Rock over the Malahat. You shut off.
1: So. Yeah, it's crazy. Because we have listeners north of Vancouver, but you can't hear us in Langford. It's crazy.
2: It is crazy. I was in Stook and Jordan River all day.
1: Oh, nice. What were you doing?
2: I deliver septic tanks and water storage tanks for Galcon Precast here in town.
1: Oh, man. Nice.
2: Yeah.
1: That's something that keeps you busy. You must drive it on the roads, like the highway, a lot.
2: Yeah, I'm about to go by your station in about a minute here.
1: Oh, my gosh. Well, hopefully by the time you drive by, we'll have a $50 gift card to Little Town and Robert Street for you. Today, Sing for a Slice. I've got a 10-second clip of a Sun FM song. You just need to pick up where the lyrics drop off. And if you can, you get that gift card, okay?
2: Sounds good.
1: Here it is, Steve.

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1: You're about 75% on, but your gusto put it right over the top, Steve. Congratulations. Oh, you won a $50 gift card.
0: Thank you, Nicholas. 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
6: 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We've bought too much again, and we're overstocked. 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
1: I'm Nathan Maylie. A quarterly report from North Couch and Duncan RCMP shows repeat offenders are committing more crimes like fraud and violent offenses. Staff Sergeant Ken Beard presented the numbers to Duncan Council and says police have seen a huge spike in property crimes.
2: Primarily driven by property crime, like shoplifting, thefts, mischiefs, and thefts from vehicles.
1: He also indicated a spike in violent offenses, which he says can be linked to a number of factors. Throughout the region, Duncan saw over 1,200 calls for service, falling behind North Cowichan, who had nearly 3,000 calls. Oceanside RCMP are warning of scammers using sleight of hand to steal jewelry. Police investigated multiple incidents in Parksville and Nanaimo on June 6th, where a man driving a black Audi SUV stopped to ask for directions from pedestrians. He and a woman claimed they were selling jewelry cheap because of a family emergency. In one case, they were successful in stealing a gold necklace off a victim's neck after placing a fake one on them. Police say to be wary of anyone who approaches trying to sell jewelry. It is likely fake, and it is safest to walk away. British Columbia's government has released an action plan to improve